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1: HGVs have four zones around them where their visibility is limited. 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
1: From the Sky News Centre at 2, after taking questions for more than 3 hours from MPs yesterday, Andy Burnham's back in the Commons later for his first Prime Minister's questions. In his first address since entering number 10, he promised to focus on problem solving over point scoring. Former Tory Government Minister Michael Gove says Mr Burnham benefits from being compared to his predecessor.
2: His whole approach at the dispatch box, his first appearance there as Prime Minister, was warmer, more engaged than Keir Starmer. Starmer, I'm sure, his friends would say that the House of Commons was never his natural environment. But Andy Burnham seemed to the manner born.
1: The US and Iran have been exchanging fire again as hostilities continue between the two sides. Iranian state media is reporting that at least 4 people have been killed and several injured. The man accused of killing right-wing US influencer Charlie Kirk last year has pleaded not guilty on all 7 charges for alleged murder. A judge in Utah earlier ruled prosecutors could seek the death penalty. A survey suggests more than half of nurses say they've treated patients in corridors or other makeshift spaces. That's according to a poll by Marie Curie. It also identified problems with care planning for end of life. Dr. Sarah Holmes from the charity says the health bill in England is an opportunity to address the gaps.
3: The single patient record should be available to all professionals working in palliative and end-of-life care so that when people have made a plan for their end-of-life care, that people can see it at the point of crisis.
1: Research suggests 1 in 3 workers over 50 haven't yet decided how they'll access their pension savings. Nearly half of women surveyed admitted they had little to no knowledge of their retirement options compared to just over a third of men. And Manchester City have agreed a deal with Chelsea to sign Enzo Fernandez for a record equaling £125 million. The fee matches a British transfer record set last summer by Liverpool. That's the latest. I'm Daryl Jackson.
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5: Good morning, Wednesday morning here on Anchor Radio. Here's a look at the weather forecast you can expect today. Rain quickly spreading across our region, leading to a rather cloudy and wet day. 1 or 2 clear or brighter spells may develop at times, but further rain arriving to our region this afternoon. Maximum temperature later at 22 degrees Celsius.
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8: Tim Cooper. Every song connects to the next.

So from 2008, that was McFly, and one for the radio. I said you'd need your musical knowledge for that. So from Michael Bolton, Love is a Wonderful Thing. One of the members of McFly was born in Bolton. And that was our link to McFly. Don't suppose you got that one, did you? You'll get our last link, though. From McFly to Lenny Kravitz.

0: US singer Lenny Kravitz from 1998, top 10 in Australia, Canada, New Zealand and Republic of Ireland. Also won a Grammy for Best Male Rock Performance. Lenny Kravitz then.
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0: So he slipped in a nice straightforward one to finish, from McFly to Fly Away. Many thanks for joining us on The Red Thread and maybe trying to work out the links, or just enjoying the music. I'll see you soon.

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5: Tim Cooper. Every song connects to the next.
6: And welcome along. It's our 50s to the 80s hour of The Red Thread. Starting at Meatloaf, Dead Ringer for Love. Ending up The Byrds, Mr. Tambourine Man. Every song connects, sometimes sensibly, often tenuously, and often just stupidly. Can you work them out from one song to the next?

What a way to start this dead ringer for love then, Meatloaf and Cher from 1981. Welcome along then to The Red Thread, I'm Tim Cooper. Every song connects then, can you work out the links from one song to the next? Sometimes they're sensible, often they're certainly not. Tiffany on the way this hour, Madness as well. So from our first title to this song...

had a second song in a row from 1981. That wasn't the link, though. On the Red Thread from Dead Ringer for Love. You can ring a bell to Wedding Bells. There you go. What was the name of the duo, though, with that song? If you know, you might get to hear.

That's the US rock band Foreigner from 1977, Cold as Ice. So our previous song was Wedding Bells. They were Godley and Cream, the duo from the UK. So from Cream to Ice Cream to Cold as Ice. That was slightly tenuous, wasn't it? Coming soon, our Cooper Classic Tenuous Link. Our next one, well, I would say fairly straightforward. Cold as Ice. To this title, Eurythmics they are, but the title will give you the link on the red threads.

0: from 1988, because this hour of the Red Thread is the 50s to the 80s. Eurythmics, you placed a chill in my heart from Cold as Ice, a cold being a chill, of course. You got that one off, no doubt. It is time, though, for our Cooper Classic Tenuous Link. We get from Eurythmics, you have placed a chill in my heart somehow, to Rod Stewart, Do You Think I'm Sexy? Can you work it out? Here we go.
1: Get it out!

0: Okay, number one from 1978, number two in New Zealand for Rod Stewart. Do you think I'm sexy? So our Cuba classic tenuous link, then Eurythmics. You have placed a chill in my heart. I emphasise the place there, because a place is a type of fish, and to go fishing, you need a rod. Fantastic. Well done if you got that. To Rod Stewart, of course. It is the Red Threads. That's our Cooper Classic tenuous link. A more sensible one next, then, from Do You Think I'm Sexy? Where are we going to go?
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1: Sometimes sensible, sometimes tenuous, sometimes ridiculous. Can you work out how? Every song connects to the next on the Red Thread.

So there's a simpler link for you from Rod Stewart. Do you think I'm sexy? So I think we're alone now. Who was that, though, in 1987 with that? It was a song first done by Tommy James and the Shondells in 1967. Covered by Liva Lovich as well in 1978. But who's to say was the version there in 1987? Because that's going to help you to the title of this song by the Beatles. It's the Red Threads.

0: From 1967, that's the Beatles and Lucy in the Sky with Diamonds. From the album, Sgt. Pepper's Lonely Hearts Club Band. What was the link, though, from I Think We're Alone Now? That was Tiffany in 1987. Now, Tiffany, they're jewellers who sell diamonds to Lucy in the Sky with Diamonds. You can't believe it, can you? So, in 7 songs' time, we're going to be at Mr. Tambourine Man and the Birds. Where are we going to go next, then, from... Lucy. Lucy is a character on TV. There's a hint for you. Where are we going to go next?
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2: 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Can you work out how? 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

It's the red thread where every song connects. So we went from the Beatles, Lucy in the Sky with Diamonds. Gave her the clue, really, of Lucy, a character on TV. Well, it's a Lucy on Not Going Out, the TV sitcom with Lee Mack. So that was a link to Is She Really Going Out With Him? From Not Going Out to Is She Really Going Out With Him? It is the red thread, every song connects. Who was that then, with their debut single in 1978, though, from the UK? Is She Really Going Out With Him? Who was it? So this song, then,

0: Every song connects on the red thread there with the Jackson 5 then from 1970. Michael Jackson was 11 years old on that song in 1970. So our link, is she really going out with him? That was Joe Jackson. Joe Jackson is a Jackson, but not one of those Jacksons, if you know what I mean. So that was our link, a Jackson to the Jackson 5. It is the red thread. Every song connects. From our last title then, what was it?
1: Hey, you! Don't watch that! Watch this! This is the heavy, heavy monster sound! The nuttiest sound around! So if you're coming off the street and you're beginning to feel the heat, well, listen, Buster, you better start!
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3: From the Sky News Centre at 3, Andy Burnham faces his first Prime Minister's questions. It's lunchtime in another parliamentary test for the Labour leader. He made his first common speech as Prime Minister yesterday. The PM attacked the record of Margaret Thatcher and also laid out plans to boost the economy. Conservative leader Kemi Badenoch said his diagnosis of growth is completely wrong.
4: He thinks that if government spends more money, we will all get richer. That is not how this works. The Prime Minister said in his statement that everything has gone wrong since the 1980s. Still complaining about Margaret Thatcher. Yeah.
3: The man accused of killing US right-wing influencer Charlie Kirk has entered a not guilty plea on all seven charges for alleged murder. A judge in Utah earlier ruled that the case against 23-year-old Tyler Robinson should proceed to trial. The US says it's carried out a wave of strikes against Iran. US Central Command struck targets such as air defence sites, radar systems, maritime assets and facilities, mine-laying capabilities and communications sites. Cleveland Police has been given an extra £2 million to tackle serious crime. It follows a spate of incidents in and around Middlesbrough, including the A66 crash, which killed two police officers and five young men almost 2 weeks ago. Alzheimer's campaigners, including the broadcaster Jon Snow, have written to Downing Street calling for a better plan to tackle the disease. They're backing calls from the Alzheimer Society for patients to receive a diagnosis within 18 weeks of a GP referral. Kieran Winterburn is from the organisation.
5: Whether it's cancer, whether it's heart disease, whether it's a dodgy knee, there are targets in place to ensure that people receive a diagnosis and then referral through to treatment in an appropriate amount of time. That doesn't exist in dementia. That target is not in place.
3: And Manchester City have equaled the British transfer record. It's after paying £125 million for Enzo Fernandez from Chelsea. That's the latest. I'm Daryl Jackson.
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7: Good morning, Wednesday morning here on Anchor Radio. Here's a look at the weather forecast you can expect today. Rain quickly spreading across our region, leading to a rather cloudy and wet day. One or two clear or brighter spells may develop at times, but further rain arriving to our region this afternoon. Maximum temperature later at 22 degrees Celsius.
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there, everyone, and welcome along again to the A to Z of Pop with me, Richard Smith. This programme is brought to you in association with Specsavers Opticians, and over the next hour here on Hospital Radio, I'll be playing you some of the best songs from the biggest stars of pop music from a specific year from the 1960s to today. If you've never heard it before, the idea of the programme is this. It's either artist names or song titles that begin with various letters of the alphabet, and they're all taken from one and the same year. And on the programme today, we're going to be taking a special look at 1964. And amongst the stars on parade for us today will be the likes of Cilla Black, Ken Dodd, The Hollies, Brenda Lee, Hines, Dusty Springfield, and The Kinks. All you need to do for now is to just settle back, relax, and stay tuned to us here on your favourite station for the A to Z of Pop. And kicking us off today in fine style, we will start at the letter A with the Fab Four. It's been a hard day's night, you know.

Bit of a Liverpool theme going off, I know. Two number ones from 1964, A Hard Day's Night, The Fab Four. Of course it was the Beatles. Anyone who had a heart, Cilla Black, so we could have done those the other way round, couldn't we, I suppose? I just get tickled by little things like that. The Beatles and Cilla Black on the show today. It's the A to Z of 1964. So we've covered A, we've covered B. What about this little belter from Nat King Cole covering C?

heart of town. Can you hear a lark in any other part of town? Does enchantment fall

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0: It's the man from Naughty Ash, Ken Dodd, and 8x10. Do or diddy, diddy dum, diddy do. And who said that 60s lyrics were better than today's? Man from Man, Nat King Cole kicking us off there on the street where you live. And I always remember back to the time, like a lot of hospital radio broadcasters, armed with tape recorder going in to interview Ken Dodd and coming out about 3 hours late. He was good value on that particular interview, I can tell you.
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0: You certainly are, and this edition of the programme is brought to you in association with Specsavers Opticians. And on the show today, we're looking at artist names or song titles from 1964. Stay with us right here on your favourite bedside radio station for much more from the files of the A to Z of Pop. Now, I have to admit that I ought to really listen to this particular track before I played it. It says here it's from 1964, but the production on it makes it sound a lot later. It's Astrid Gilberto.

0: do like that big finish on the drums.
1: Yeah, fantastic. The Hollies and Here I Go Again. See, so that fitted the letter H on both counts, didn't it? Hollies, Here I Go. And the girl from Ipanema, Astrid Gilberto. It says here from 1964, but I'm not totally convinced. Okay, we've reached the letter I. Oh, oh, what about a bit of Cliff? And a number 9 hit from 1964. Oh,

0: one of those tunes, isn't it? There are certain tunes that I call one of those tunes, and that's one of those tunes, and you're probably wondering what I'm on about, aren't you? It's one of those tunes that makes you either your head nod, or your fingers sort of click together, or tap your hands up and down, your feet, toes tapping, or all that sort of... Anyway, if you just tuned in, hello there, you're listening to Hospital Radio. A friend by your bedside and me, Richard Smith, with the A to Z of pop. I and K covered there, I could easily fall in love with you, and I could as well. Cliff Richard and Louis Louis. Although it's spelt Louis Louis, from The Kingsmen, 1964. It's a look at the songs and the stars is the A to Z of pop from a specific year, from the 60s to the present day. And as I say, we're looking at 1964. And coming up in the second half of the show, this.
1: It's Richard Smith and the A to Z of pop.
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0: playing your kind of music on your favourite station. It's Richard Smith and the A to Z of Pop.
1: Oh, I say, it sounds great, that, doesn't it? So I do hope you can stay with us for the next 30 minutes or so right here on Hospital Radio for some more from the files of the A to Z of Pop. And I'm pleased to say we've reached the letter L and it's time to settle back and relax with Brenda Lee, as usual.

It's another one, isn't it? Another one of those finger snap. I need to come up with a title for them, don't I? The Marvelettes and There's Too Many Fish in the Sea. And Brenda Lee before that, as usual, a number five hit from our featured year of 1964. As was this. This was in a number three hit for Chuck Berry.

Is anybody scratching their head there? Yeah. There's one or two in this studio here. This studio. You won't believe the language that's come out. Heinz. Yes, that's who it was. Heinz, as in the baked beans. Yeah. Questions I can't answer. Let's not go down the baked bean route there. And a number 39 hit from 1964 with Questions I Can't Answer, as I've said, covering Q. It's Over. Roy Orbison before that. And a big number one for him. And no particular place to go was Chuck Berry. You see, it all works. You're in tune with us here on Hospital Radio. It's the A to Z of Pop with me, Richard Smith. And this edition of the programme is brought to you in association with Specsavers Opticians. And on the show today, we're looking at artist names or song titles from 1964, as I've said. So stay with us right here on your favourite bedside radio station for much more from the files of the A to Z of Pop. And with that big Phil Spector wall of sound, here's the Ronettes. And baby, I love you.

Lusty Dusty, covering the letter S on all counts. Stay a while. What a good idea, but not too long, because you're in hospital. I mean, that's not the place to stay, is it? Although everybody looks after you. Yeah, you know what I'm saying. Get on a phone. That's the way forward. Baby, I Love You, the Ronettes before that. Anybody got a shovel? I could dig myself out of this hole I've just dug myself into.

and W covered there. Major Lance. And You'll Never Get to Heaven If You Break My Heart. That's Dionne Warwick. So there we are. That's about all I've got time for today. It's flown by again, hasn't it? This edition of the programme was brought to you in association with Specsavers Opticians, and I hope that you've enjoyed the last hour here on Your Bedside Friend, taking an A to Z look at 1964. And just like that Bad Penny, I'll be turning up again once more with more from the A to Z of pop very soon, right here on your favourite station. So many thanks for your company today. And until the next time, this is Richard Smith wishing you all a very, very speedy recovery. Do take care and look after yourselves. And I'm going to leave you for now with our final tune from 1964. It's a big number one for the Kinks. And You Really Got Me. I'll see you later. Take care.

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1: From the Sky News Centre at 4, after taking questions for more than 3 hours from MPs yesterday, Andy Burnham's back in the Commons later for his first Prime Minister's questions. In his first address since entering Number 10, he promised to focus on problem solving over point scoring. Former Tory government minister Michael Gove says Mr Burnham benefits from being compared to his predecessor.
2: His whole approach at the dispatch box, his first appearance there as Prime Minister, was warmer, more engaged than Keir Starmer. Starmer, I'm sure, his friends would say that the House of Commons was never his natural environment. But Andy Burnham seemed to the manner born.
1: The US and Iran have been exchanging fire again as hostilities continue between the two sides. Iranian state media is reporting that at least 4 people have been killed and several injured. The man accused of killing right-wing US influencer Charlie Kirk last year has pleaded not guilty on all 7 charges for alleged murder. A judge in Utah earlier ruled prosecutors could seek the death penalty. A survey suggests more than half of nurses say they've treated patients in corridors or other makeshift spaces. That's according to a poll by Marie Curie. It also identified problems with care planning for death. Dr. Sarah Holmes from the charity says the health bill in England is an opportunity to redress.
3: The single patient record should be available to all professionals working in palliative and end-of-life care so that when people have made a plan for their end-of-life care, that people can see it at the point of crisis.
1: Research suggests 1 in 3 workers over 50 haven't yet decided how they'll access their pension savings. Nearly half of women surveyed admit they have little to no knowledge of their retirement options, compared with just over a third of men. And Manchester City have agreed a deal with Chelsea to sign Enzo Fernandez for a record-equalling £125 million. The fee matches a British transfer record set last summer by Liverpool. That's the latest. I'm Daryl Jackson.
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5: Good morning, Wednesday morning here on Anchor Radio. Here's a look at the weather forecast you can expect today. Rain quickly spreading across our region, leading to a rather cloudy and wet day. One or two clear or brighter spells may develop at times, but further rain arriving to our region this afternoon. Maximum temperature later at 22 degrees Celsius.
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7: Hello and welcome to The Chart Show. I'm Ray Oxley and today we're looking at the top 20 from the weekend in the 19th of February 1969. And at number 20, it's a drop of 7 places for Herman's Hermits with their 15th hit single after 10 weeks on the chart.

Surround Yourself with Sorrow from Cilla Black at Joint 18, and the Times jumped 3 places to join her there with a song from Funny Girl, which originally charted for Barbara Streisand in 1964.

The Times and People had joined 18, while Sam and Dave jumped 6 places to 17 with their 4th and final chart single, Soul Sister, Brown Sugar.

It's the Chart Show with Ray Oxley, looking at the top 20 from the 19th of February 1969, the year that saw the first trial flight of Concorde, and Prince Charles was invested as Prince of Wales. In the charts at 16, Manfred Mann dropped three places with their 16th chart entry.

Fox on the Run from Manfred Mann at 16, while at 15 it's a drop of four places for the Isley Brothers and a re-release from 1966.

Isley Brothers at 15 with I Guess I'll Always Love You. And rising five places at 14, it's Marmalade and the Lennon and McCartney composition.

Obladee Oblada from Marmalade at 14, while Marv Johnson jumps 3 places to 13 with another re-release from 1966.

Marv Johnson and I'll Pick a Rose for My Rose at 13. And dropping from 10 to 12, Nina Simone with a cover of a 1967 Bee Gees song, To Love Somebody.

It's the weekend in the 19th of February 1969 on the Chart Show with Ray Oxley, in the year that we'd have watched Butch Cassidy and the Sundance Kid, Paint Your Wagon and True Grit at the cinema. And it's a leap of 15 places in the chart for Glen Campbell at 11 with a Jimmy Webb song inspired by watching a lonely electric power work.

were in the top 10 for the 19th of February 1969 on the chart show with Ray Oxley. In the year that saw British troops on the streets of Northern Ireland for the first time and 400,000 people gathered together for a three-day celebration of peace, love and understanding at Woodstock. And in the charts at number 9, it's a jump of 6 places for Engelbert Humperdinck. Lone

Engelbert Humperdinck and The Way It Used To Be at number 9, while producer and composer for Bob Marley and the Wailers, Johnny Nash, drops one place to 8.

You got Soul from Johnny Nash at 8, and at 7 it's a drop of 2 places from Martha Reeves and the Vandellas, and a re-release from 1964.

Martha Reeves and the Vandellas with Dancing in the Street and number 7. Meanwhile, last week's number 2 drops to 6 for Fleetwood Mac and a past number 1.

That's Albatross from Fleetwood Mac at number 6, and dropping from 3 to 5, it's The Move, and another past number 1, Blackberry Way.

It's the Chart Show with Ray Oxley from the 19th of February 1969. And a rise of two places at number four for 1930s dance band crooner Donald.

Donald Pierce and Please Don't Go at number 4, while last week's number 8 rises to 3 for the combination of Diana Ross and the Supremes and the Temptations.

0: brings me closer, baby, closer to you.
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0: And I-

I'm Gonna Make You Love Me from Diana Ross and the Supremes and the Temptations, peaking at number 3. And it's a jump of 10 places to number 2 for Peter Sarsden, and a song which won the 1969 Ivor Novello Award.

0: They try.
1: Peter Sarsgaard, and Where Do You Go To, My Lovely, at number 2. It will go to number 1 next week and stay there for 6 weeks. This has been The Chart Show with Ray Oxley from the weekend in the 19th of February, 1969. Join me again when we'll relive the musical memories from another year. I'll leave you with the number 1 for the second week for Amen Corner and If Paradise Is Half As Nice.

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1: From the Sky News Centre at 5, Andy Burnham faces his first Prime Minister's questions this lunchtime in another parliamentary test for the Labour leader. He made his first common speech as Prime Minister yesterday. He attacked the record of Margaret Thatcher and the consequences of austerity and Brexit. But the PM also laid out his plans to boost the economy. Conservative leader Kemi Badenoch called his diagnosis of growth completely wrong.
2: He thinks that if government spends more money, we will all get richer. That is not how this works. The Prime Minister said in his statement that everything has gone wrong since the 1980s, still complaining about Margaret Thatcher. Yeah.
1: The man accused of killing US right-wing influencer Charlie Clark entered his not guilty plea on all seven charges for alleged murder. A judge in Utah earlier ruled that the case against the 23-year-old Tyler Robinson should proceed to trial. The US says it's carried out a wave of strikes against Iran. US Central Command struck targets such as air defence sites, radar systems, mine-laying capabilities and communications sites. Cleveland police have been given an extra £2 million to tackle serious crime. It's following a spate of incidents in and around Middlesbrough, including the A66 crash, which killed two police officers and five young men almost 2 weeks ago. Alzheimer's campaigners, including the broadcaster Jon Snow, have written to Downing Street calling for a better plan to tackle the disease. They're backing calls from the Alzheimer's Society for patients to receive a diagnosis within 18 weeks of a GP referral. Kieran Winterburn is from the organisation.
3: Whether it's cancer, whether it's heart disease, whether it's a dodgy knee, there are targets in place to ensure that people receive a diagnosis and then referral through to treatment in an appropriate amount of time. That doesn't exist in dementia. That target is not in place.
1: And former England cricket captain Ben Stokes has signed to play in Australia's T20 Big Bash League. He'll appear for Adelaide Strikers for the 2026-27 campaign. That's the latest. I'm Daryl Jackson.
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5: Good morning, Wednesday morning here on Anchor Radio. Here's a look at the weather forecast you can expect today. Rain quickly spreading across our region, leading to a rather cloudy and wet day. One or two clear or brighter spells may develop at times, but further rain arriving to our region this afternoon. Maximum temperature later at 22 degrees Celsius.
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2: Hello there, it's Richard Smith here with another A to Z of Pop Trivia Challenge for you, and I'm looking for the answer to the following question. Don't Do It Baby was a 1975 hit for which brother-sister K duet? Don't Do It Baby was a 1975 hit for which brother-sister K duet? Okay, your time's up. Did you get it? Well, the answer is Mac and Katie Kisoon.

0: Well, that's all for now, but please do join me again soon here on your favourite station for more from the A to Z of Pop. And I'll see you later. Take care. Ta-ra!
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1: From the Sky News Centre at 6, new analysis reveals children as young as 6 in England are among those seeking crisis support for their mental health. Figures from NHS England reveal more than 75,000 young people attended emergency departments last year with a mental health concern, a 36% rise since 2019. Dr. Sam Jones from the Royal College of Paediatrics believes there's an unmet need for young people.
2: Within the community and at earlier stages, the emergency departments are always open. It's where families and young people come when they feel that they have nowhere else to go. And if we're seeing that over and over again, there has to be that this is a symptom of something wider occurring.
1: Well, the government says it's opening more than 150 new facilities. Andy Burnham's to face his first Prime Minister's questions this lunchtime. Experts claim the Chancellor has a large hole to fill in next month's budget after government's long-term borrowing costs hit a 28-year high. Court documents suggest Tiger Woods will attend a change of plea hearing in America following a car crash in Florida in March. The golf legend denied drink driving. Consumer group Which? Says it set up a fake Downing Street listing on Booking.com to expose what it calls systemic security failures. The listing site says the test wasn't a true reflection of customers' experiences. Ariana Grande has taken to the stage for one last time before stepping away from the spotlight. The singer ended her Eternal Sunshine tour in London last night. She thanked her cheering fans at the O2 Arena.
3: Thank you.
1: And Manchester City have equaled the British transfer record. Enzo Fernandez has joined from Chelsea for £125 million. That's the latest. I'm Cam Hall.
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5: Good morning, Wednesday morning here on Anchor Radio. Here's a look at the weather forecast you can expect today. Rain quickly spreading across our region, leading to a rather cloudy and wet day. One or two clear or brighter spells may develop at times, but the third rain arriving to our region this afternoon. Maximum temperature later at 22 degrees Celsius.
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7: Get out those old

Hello, this is Ken Anton, welcoming you along to another 30 minutes of Get Out These Old Records. And that theme music there from Guy Lombardo seems to be getting scratchier and scratchier and scratchier every week. I can promise you the quality of the music is not scratcher. We're going to start off with the Rhythmic Eight under the direction of Bert Furman, and this is called She's a Great, Great Girl.

That tune was composed in 1928 by Harry Woods, and it's called She's a Great, Great Girl. That was the Rhythmic Eight, under the direction of Bert Furman. Moving to 1945 now, and this one's entitled I'll Be Seeing You.

Julie Dawn singing along with Carol Gibbons and the Savoy Hotel Orpheans, and that one's entitled I'll Be Seeing You. That was from 1944. We're going to hear another song that is very, very, very, very well known. Jack Payne and the BBC Dance Orchestra are going to play it for you.

Jack Payne and the BBC Dance Orchestra, Happy Days are here again. They certainly are. The next piece of music is brought to us by some people that are regular visitors on these programmes. The organ, the dance band and me. That's Billy Thorburn on piano and H. Robinson Cleaver on the organ. This one's called Don't Sweetheart Me.

Soft lights and sweet music. That's Ambrose and his orchestra at the Mayfair Hotel in London. Now here's Johnny Green and the Giraldo Ensemble, with Giraldo and his orchestra, singing one that is also a very well-known song.

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His back is brawny, but his brain is weak. He's just plain stupid with a stubborn streak. And by the way, if you hate to go to school,

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1: A fish won't do anything but swim in a brook. He can't write his name or read a book. To fool the people is his only thought. And though he's slippery, he still gets caught. But then at last, sort of life is what you wish. You may

You could be swinging on a star at 1944 recording. Johnny Green and the Geraldo Ensemble with Geraldo and his orchestra. My name's Ken Anton. You're listening to Get Out These Old Records. And we certainly have Ray Noble and his orchestra now. You ought to see Sally on Sunday.

A very large and outstanding studio band was Ray Noble and his orchestra. And that song was the 1933 composition by Harry Wood, You Ought to See Sally on Sunday. And did you see the blistering hot solo work from Nat Gunella on trumpet and Freddie Gardner on clarinet and alto sax, with many others? This next particular piece of music has also some famous names: George Chisholm on trombone, George Elliott on guitar, Ben Edwards on drums, and it was recorded in 1944, in London on November the 14th, and it's Victor Sylvester's Jive Band with the Boston Bounce.

Victor Sylvester was very well known as a ballroom orchestra band leader in strict tempo, and that one came as a very much a surprise to many of his fans, the Victor Sylvester Jive Band with Boston Bounce. This is our final piece of music on this week's Get Out These Old Records. It's from Lou Preacher and his orchestra, the vocalist Edna Kay, My Dreams Are Getting Better All the Time.

voice of Edna Kay, the orchestra of Lou Preacher, and My Dreams Are Getting Better All the Time. This is Ken Anton saying thanks very much for staying with me for the last 30 minutes of Get Out These Old Records. I hope you've enjoyed listening to them as much as I've enjoyed playing them for you. I'll be back next week with more old records, but in the meantime, it's goodbye from me. Goodbye.

0: This is Hospital Radio, broadcasting exclusively to the patients and staff. And I'm Gordon Lowe, here for the next 30 minutes as we take another dip inside the music box. Playing you the very best in instrumental music, just like this.
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0: The first track from Jeff Wayne's musical version of The War of the Worlds called The Eve of the War. That album was originally released in June 1978, and it is still sounding as good as ever. Apparently, it's even been played to packed houses when toured live around the country. Unfortunately, there's nothing I can do about sharing the great artwork with you on the radio, so I'm afraid you'll need to get someone to buy it for you so you can see what I mean. Anyway, after that rousing introductory track, we'll continue in the upbeat mood with Dwayne Eddy.
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Our CD came out in 1999 and is called, appropriately enough, Mr. Twangy Guitar, and features 20 tracks from Duane Eddy, who was born back in 1938. And hopefully over the coming programmes here on Hospital Radio, we'll be able to return to it for a few more great guitar tunes. Now, before our twin tracks from Jeff Love and his orchestra here on the Music Box, let's hear from the Vienna Symphony Orchestra and their rendition of the well-known song Nothing's Gonna Stop Us Now.

0: Vienna Symphony Orchestra with Nothing's Gonna Stop Us Now, a great musical version of the song that reached number one in 1987 for the American group Starship. Now, as promised here on Hospital Radio, are featured twin tracks from Jeff Love and his orchestra, and they're both from James Bond films. But can you remember which ones?
1: Good times, great oldies. 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

Here we are then, two great Bond tunes from Jeff Love and his orchestra. First up here on Hospital Radio was the theme from Casino Royale. And then we have All the Time in the World from On Her Majesty's Secret Service. The only Bond film featuring George Lazenby. Well, that's just about the height of it for another Music Box. I've really enjoyed being back with you, sharing the best in instrumental music. Remember, if you want to get in touch, then you can email me using gordon@mbonline.co.uk or check out mbonline.co.uk for more information. To serenade me out to the car, we've got the B-side from Claire Hamill's 1989 single Someday We Will All Be Together. Or maybe you'll know it better as Pachelbel's Canon. However, up first it's Billy Taylor, and I Wish I Knew How It Would Feel to Be Free. Or if you want, the theme from the film series from television, you'll probably best remember presented by Barry Norman. And why not? The Music Box. So until the next time, please take care, and I wish you all you wish for yourselves. Bye bye now.

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1: From the Sky News Centre at 7. Leading doctors say there's been a sharp rise in children, some as young as 6, seeking mental health support at A&D in England. The Royal College of Paediatrics and Child Health has analysed NHS data and found a 36% increase since 2019. The fastest rise has been among 6 to 9-year-olds. Our correspondent Graham Stottart has more.
2: Figures also revealed that more than 300 of those who went into A&E last year with a mental health concern were waiting more than 72 hours for appropriate care. That's up from 55.
1: Well, the government insists it's investing in additional facilities, including in schools. Hundreds of dementia carers say they're waiting more than 6 months for a diagnosis, with almost half admitting the delays affected their work. Campaigners want to see the condition confirmed within 18 weeks of a referral. Andy Burnham's facing his first Prime Minister's questions in the job later. Long-term government borrowing costs hitting a 28-year high could impact spending plans in next month's budget. Russia's response to the UK helping Ukraine with missile technology has been called a military secret by Vladimir Putin. He was asked if military bases could be targeted. Ariana Grande says she'll always cherish her Eternal Sunshine tour after performing her final show before stepping away from the public eye. Last month, the singer's representatives criticised what they called endless ongoing public scrutiny. These fans who watched at London's O2 Arena yesterday support her decision.
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5: 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I think she needs a well needed break.
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1: And surprise Wimbledon semi-finalist Arthur Ferry's gone out in the first round of the US Open. The British tennis number one was beaten in straight sets by 13th seed Lorenzo Musetti. That's the latest. I'm Cam Hall.
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8: Good morning, Wednesday morning here on Anchor Radio. Here's a look at the weather forecast you can expect today. Rain quickly spreading across our region, leading to a rather cloudy and wet day. One or two clear or brighter spells may develop at times, but further rain arriving to our region this afternoon. Maximum temperature later at 22 degrees Celsius.
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2: Hello there, it's Richard Smith here with another A to Z of Pop Trivia Challenge for you, and I'm looking for the answer to the following question. Do You Think I'm Sexy was a UK number one for which S? Do You Think I'm Sexy was a UK number one hit for which S? Okay, your time's up. Did you get it? Of course you did. The answer is Rod Stewart. Well, that's all for now, but please do join me again soon here on your favourite station for more from the A to Z of Pop. And I'll see you later. Ta-ra!
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1: From the Sky News Centre at 8. Children as young as 6 have gone to A&E departments in England seeking help with their mental health. The Royal College of Paediatrics and Child Health says NHS data shows the number of under-18s who've attended is up by just over a third since 2019. In June, Children's Commissioner Dame Rachel D'Souza also warned of more youngsters reaching crisis point.
2: These are the children who went through lockdown, who were out of school. These are the children who've seen their parents go through the cost of living crisis. These are the children who've been online and, you know, using their devices and gaming.
1: Well, the government insists it's investing in additional facilities, including in schools. Hundreds of families say they've had to wait months or even years for a dementia diagnosis for a loved one. Campaigners are backing calls for a new national standard that would see patients receive a diagnosis within 18 weeks of a GP referral. 16 people have been killed and 28 more injured after a bus crash in the South Sinai area of Egypt. Authorities say the region's a popular tourist hotspot. A consumer group's accused Booking.com of systemic security failures after it was able to create a fake listing for 10 Downing Street, Amani Rana reports.
3: Which says payment was processed for a week-long stay, which its researchers had advertised as a one-bedroom apartment. They only briefly opened the booking window, but they also left a bogus review about hanging out with Larry the cat, which they say, despite moderator checks, was added almost immediately. Booking.com criticised it as a limited test which didn't trigger automatic fraud controls because the property wasn't open and bookable.
1: Andy Burnham's preparing for his first Prime Minister's questions in the Commons later. A 3.5-hour grilling yesterday saw him insist he plans to change what he calls the failed economic model. And Manchester City have equaled the British transfer record. They've paid Chelsea £125 million for midfielder Enzo Fernandez. That's the latest. I'm Cam Hall.
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5: Manchester City have equalled the British transfer record after paying £125 million for Enzo Fernandez from Chelsea. It matches the same price Liverpool paid for Alexander Isak last summer. City also bought Illiman Ndiaye from Everton for £65 million. Former Liverpool defender Jamie Carragher told Sky Sports News City's transfer activity has caught the eye again.
6: Oh, well, it is a really good squad, there's no doubt. There's been a lot of turnover in players even when Pep was there over the last sort of 12 months. I think losing Rodri was a big thing and I thought it would be really difficult to recover from that. But I suppose if you said at the end of last season they would bring in Elliot Anderson and Fernandez, you'd say, oh, that's a top midfield. They've paid top dollar for it, so it should be.
5: Chelsea's deal for Lamine Kamara from Monaco collapsed. Spurs captured Mihailo Mudrik and defender Tosin from Chelsea. Aston Villa were big spenders on deadline day, with more than £75 million going on two players, winger Ibrahim Mbaye and defender Taylor Harwood-Bellis. Newcastle United signed forward Matias Fernandez-Pardo from Lille for more than £50 million. Malik Fofana moved to Sunderland for around £30 million as they fought off competition from Crystal Palace for the Belgian winger. Following Balogun's move to Everton did not materialise, but the Merseysiders did get Jack Grealish on loan from City. Celtic will try to make it 4 wins from 4 as they host Aberdeen in one of 5 matches in the Scottish Premiership tonight. The Glasgow club have several injuries, with Kieran Tierney and Casper Hu out of the fixture. Rangers boss Derek McInnes will be in the stands at Falkirk as his 2-match ban begins.
7: The team we've got is picked. Predicted Falkirk team will be in our heads anyway. The messaging and everything done ahead will all be done ahead of the game, so it'll just be fine-tuning things. So there wouldn't be too much disruption. But obviously I'll be watching the game from the stand and trust my staff to help.
5: And surprise, Wimbledon semi-finalist Arthur Ferry has gone out in the US Open first round. He was beaten in straight sets by 13th seed Lorenzo Musetti in New York. The British number one narrowly avoided being seeded at Flushing Meadows.
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9: Good morning, Wednesday morning here on Anchor Radio. Here's a look at the weather forecast you can expect today. Rain quickly spreading across our region, leading to a rather cloudy and wet day. One or two clear or brighter spells may develop at times, but the further rain arriving to our region this afternoon. Maximum temperature later at 22 degrees Celsius.
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2: Jonathan Bailey's pulled out of the London revival of Sunday in the Park with George. It follows the exit of his Wicked co-star Ariana Grande, who recently revealed she'd be taking a step back from public life. The production's due out next year. Ariana's Eternal Sunshine tour closed at the O2 last night. Nicole Kidman says getting a sequel to Practical Magic felt like a win. She returns to her role as Gillian Owens in the fantasy movie alongside Sandra Bullock, following the 1998 cult classic.
3: To be able to come back 28 years later and star in this movie together and be able to get it made, it is so hard to get a film made, particularly with a budget that is, you know, decent. And to be able to do it together as women is kind of fantastic.
2: It's out in cinemas next Friday. £3 million worth of memorabilia from the likes of Michael Jackson, The Beatles and Queen is being auctioned off next month. 800 items are going under the hammer, including a gold military jacket worn by Jackson. That's expected to fetch up to £360,000. And Love Story star Sarah Pidgeon says she would have been crippled with anxiety had she known just how successful the show would become. The actress who plays Carolyn Bessette Kennedy in the series also admitted she doesn't Google herself anymore, adding there's probably a conversation happening somewhere that I don't need to listen to.
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2: Hello there, it's Richard Smith here with another A to Z of Pop Trivia Challenge for you, and I'm looking for the answer to the following question. Which former Spice Girl B went downtown in 2006? So that's which former Spice Girl B went downtown in 2006? Okay, your time's up. Did you get it? Well, the answer is Emma Bunton. Well, that's all for now, but please do join me again soon here on your favourite station for more from the A to Z of Pop. And I'll see you later. Take care. Ta-ra!
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0: Andy Burnham faces an early test of his authority over Labour backbenchers at his first Prime Minister's questions today. Grace McIntosh has the details.
1: The new PM set out his plans for the future yesterday. This involved devolving more power away from Westminster and into the regions and taking back public control over utilities and services. But Labour backbenchers pushing for faster reforms could provide him with his first Commons headache later, and that's after he faces Conservative Party leader Kemi Badenoch.
0: Victims of the infected blood scandal are calling for injustices to be resolved in the compensation scheme. They're calling on the Prime Minister to take action on speeding up payments and tackle issues including what they say is an unreasonably high standard of evidence. More than 30,000 people in the UK were given contaminated blood between the 70s and 90s. Five Australian tourists previously reported missing in Nepal have made contact with authorities. Catastrophic floods have killed at least 1,118 people and left almost 4,000 missing. Nepal's foreign ministries said today 324 foreign nationals have been rescued so far. The man accused of assassinating Conservative activist Charlie Kirk has pleaded not guilty. It's despite the fact prosecutors say they've got overwhelming evidence against 23-year-old Tyler Robinson. The judge ruled that he could face the death penalty if he's convicted. Children as young as six are seeking help for a mental health crisis. The Royal College of Paediatrics and Child Health says more children are going to A&E in crisis and hundreds are waiting for more than 3 days. Their spokesperson is Dr. Sam Jones.
2: What it does demonstrate is an unmet need between what these young people need in the community and early intervention and community support, which ends up with them turning in crisis with their families, with their siblings through the door of emergency departments.
0: And 30,000 Ruffalo books are being donated to children across Scotland. It's to celebrate the arrival of Julia Donaldson's brand new story, Gruffalo Granny, which comes out next week. For On Radio News Hub, I'm Frankie Hersine. Wednesday morning.

snap, Camera of Tents again. It always haunts me, you know, this time of the morning, trying to find the first song to play. There's always somebody that says, Bananarama 1987 remembers, and I heard a rumour. You don't believe everything you hear. Now, I've got an interesting photo. I'm going to put this on social media tomorrow. The boss has decided, I don't know what he's on, that what the studio really needs is a bank of blue LEDs everywhere. It makes it look like one of, well, you know those things in the chip shop, the things that nuke bugs that are flying around. It really looks like that to me. I could be being a bit old-fashioned. If you'll let me, I'll take a photograph and stick it up on the programme's Facebook page. Always have a look at it, as you know. Facebook, it's Andy Lloyd Radio, just for the morning show. Station's got its own, but I'm privileged to have my own too. It's 7 minutes past nine. Very good morning. Welcome along. All of our usual stuff today. It's the way you like it.

started singing eventually. I rather thought I might have dug out the karaoke version. Can you imagine David Bowie making a karaoke version of something? Now that would be a thought. 9:10, it's the 2nd of September, yep, almost autumn. In fact, if we look outside, it's almost winter. A very good morning and welcome along to the midweek edition of the programme. All of our usual stuff today. We've got our look at the national newspapers in a few moments. Also retro chat as ever after the headlines at 11. Today, 1986, yeah, one of those years when it was all grooving and dancing and I don't know what else we were doing. It's a long time ago. And you can't prove a thing. Now that's coming after the headlines at 11. Also the Bradshaws, yeah, joining us at 10:15 as ever. And if that wasn't enough excitement, we've got our nuts at 9 at 9:45. We've pretty much got our midweek sorted out then. Put your feet up, put the kettle on, although not in that order. And we'll see if we can't keep you even vaguely entertained.

Marty Pillow and the Gang, 1987 for that one, and Sweet Little Mystery. Now, I never know whether people do things just to catch me out, because it does kind of happen. We're going to be playing a song later today. I'm not going to tell you where it's going to pop up. You just have to wait and see. It's called The Glory of Love by Peter Cetera. Now, for some reason, and I cannot imagine exactly who's done it, I've got a sneaky feeling I might know, but they've renamed Peter Cetera to Peter Etc. And they've done that on purpose. Now, I've tried to put it right, but I've managed to spell his surname wrong, but it's too late now, so you'll see it when it pops up. Do be assured that I know full well it's not Peter Etc. I don't want you to think I'm daft. Now, let's have a look at the first part of our national newspapers today. Many of the papers looking at the Prime Minister Andy Burnham's first parliamentary sitting since becoming Prime Minister. Well, much of it standing. Brexit and Thatcher to blame for the UK's era of low growth. Now, that's the Guardian summary of the Prime Minister's speech in the House of Commons after Andy Burnham urged Britain to be brutally honest about a series of wrong turns over the past 40 years. Also noting that the former Prime Minister Keir Starmer announced that he would stand down as an MP, despite initially vowing to stay until the next general election, saying instead that he wanted to focus on international affairs. The party continuing with the story in The Times, Burnham laying blame on Brexit for the UK's woes, in addition to the Conservative Party legacies of Thatcher and austerity. Political power was centralised, economic power privatised, and the country deindustrialised. Now that's Andy Burnham's diagnosis of the country's economic problems. Elsewhere on the front page today, Amal and George Clooney, now they're captured arriving by boat for Venice's 83rd Film Festival, where the actor's set to receive a Lifetime Achievement Award. Britain's problems? I blame Thatcher and Brexit. So says Andy Burnham, and so reported in the Daily Mail. Tory leader Kemi Badenoch has mocked the new Prime Minister for living in the past, according to the paper. She referred to him as a messiah without a mandate. And lastly, in our first part of the national newspapers, an historic battle. Now, that's how the Metro frames the first common showdown between Badenoch and Burnham. The Tory leader accusing the Prime Minister of dragging Britain back to the 1970s. Burnham, though, promising a 10-year plan of national renewal, pledging too that defence spending will rise, and insisting that he would be helping people fight the cost of living pressures.

Tracy Ullman. Who'd have ever thunk she could sing to? And they don't know. It's 21 past nine. Very good morning. Welcome along midweek morning show. I just don't want anybody thinking I'm a thicky, thicky dum-dum, which is why I've made it a mission not only to correct the spelling of Peter Cetera's name, which I promise I will get done by the time it pops up. Just got to work out how to do it. Of course, perhaps drawing attention to it means that whoever it is within this parish that did such a thing will know you've got to wake up a little bit earlier to catch me out. Now, let's have a look at the second part of our national newspapers today. And reflecting on the Commons debate yesterday, the Daily Express summarising Badenoch's critique of Burnham as a nationalisation drive. In other papers today, the Eye, they're saying that Andy Burnham is pushing welfare cuts into 2027, delaying the budget measure by another year, and raising the prospect of tax rises or further spending cuts ahead of the budget in October. It's adding that the landmark review into young people and work will not be published until later this autumn. The paper also reporting that the Prime Minister wants bolder devolution, including parts of the country without elected mayors. Elsewhere, markets turning on Burnham. Now, that's the Daily Telegraph's lead today, with borrowing costs soaring to the highest in decades, according to the paper, and leaving the Prime Minister with a £14 billion shortfall. Now, they're citing criticism from Lord O'Neill, a former Goldman Sachs economist, who turned down an offer to join Burnham's government, saying that the Prime Minister's first speech was the very last thing that any investor would want to hear. The Daily Mirror depicting the new political battle as a fresh start versus Farage farce, writing that the Reform UK leader Nigel Farage broke Commons rules on his very first day back after he filmed on the roof of Parliament. The PM heckled as he returned following his by-election success in the seat of Clacton, that's according to the paper today. And away from politics, Daily Star writing that 2026 was officially Britain's hottest summer ever, warning that after five heatwaves, a sixth is on the way. Phew, what scorches. That's the paper's rather expressive take on things. And what else we got for you? Well, financial news. Financial Times saying that Russia is secretly helping Iran to develop advanced supersonic cruise missiles. Now, they're citing their own investigation, which they say began back in 2023, finding that the multi-year covert program has enlisted some of Russia's most experienced missile specialists and enlisted them to help Iran develop a new class of weapon. Now, they're writing that such weapons would be capable of threatening UK and US aircraft carriers and other warships in the Middle East. It's embedding a photo of the Iranian president and the Russian president too, shaking hands earlier this week, where the Russian leader expressed solidarity with his counterpart for fighting for their interests as the Washington-Tehran conflict clearly rumbles on. And finally today, the Sun newspaper. Oh dear. They're splashing on the marriage breakup of Katie Price and her con man hubby, as the paper puts it. With Katie, I'm divorcing you, Lee. I won't do the accent, I won't. The Premier League's £3.5 billion window record also features on the front page of the newspaper today. The Chelsea midfielder Enzo Fernandez claiming the joint biggest transfer fee of £125 million to join Manchester City. Do you know, they talk about having a cost of living crisis. Not in football, it seems.

0: Tina Turner and Let's Stay Together. It's independent local radio. It is. Is it really Wednesday? I can't believe it. It gets a bit confusing, you know, when we get a bank holiday Monday. Never quite know where I am. Now, in the news today, consumer group Which says they were able to create a fake listing for number 10 Downing Street on travel giant Booking.com's website. The UK watchdog says its researchers were able to book a bogus stay at the Prime Minister's house, as well as leaving a fake review noting that they'd been hanging out with the resident bouncer Larry the Cat, and that being a highlight of the journey. Now, they say that despite clear signs that it was obviously fake, Booking.com didn't remove the listing until after 2 months. This test, they say, is not a true reflection of the experience of millions of people. That's according to Booking.com themselves. Now, they said because Which listings wasn't live across its site for the 2 months, some of the automatic fraud controls were not triggered, so it stayed where it was. People could see the listing and request to book in at number 10 during a 20-minute window. So the researchers, they went along, booked it, and seemingly enjoyed the stay. Some people have got a little bit too much time on their hands. Now, we're trying to do a thing. Well, I'm trying to do a thing between now and the end of this week. Saturday is the anniversary. It's our fourth birthday. I know, frightening, isn't it? And I'm digging out some tracks which have been kicking around in the library, and I've never played them in all the time we've done the programme. So a few oddities this week, things which are quite legitimate songs, but maybe I think sometimes you tend to put a bit of your personal prejudice in. I think I do. And some ones that I haven't played. So I'm going to be the bigger man, and doing that right after the headlines.
1: From Radio News Sub, I'm Frankie Hessein. Andy Burnham faces an early test of his authority over Labour backbenchers at his first Prime Minister's Questions today. Victims of the infected blood scandal are calling on the Prime Minister to resolve injustices in the compensation scheme. Stop and search is essential to reduce knife crime. That's the word from a man whose son was stabbed to death in 2019. The Met Police say knife crime in London is decreasing. Children as young as six are seeking help for a mental health crisis. And blacksmithing's return to Gretna Green for the first time in more than 150 years.
2: The sirens are screaming and the fires are howling. We're down in the valley tonight.

Well, it's certainly classic rock. Meatloaf, of course, and the title track from the album Bat Out of Hell. Rock music on the wireless, and a studio that looks like a rather dimly lit chip shop when everybody's gone home. You'll see what I mean. I am going to take a photograph of this. I'm going to wait till the boss isn't looking, and I'm going to stick it on our Facebook page because it really is quite a sight. I can't work out where the off switch is, but we are kind of rather stuck with it. He's not as clever as he thinks, you know, because we've got an actual telephone. Well, you know, really, one that you send your messages to, and the battery's gone completely flat. He's not as clever as he thinks he is. Thankfully, though, I've managed to call it up on the computer, so if you want to send us a WhatsApp message today, we can see you on a computer screen. Oh, yeah. We're always here. 07469275285. That is just the morning show's number. So only taking WhatsApp calls today, or at least not calls, messages, because everything else doesn't work because he hasn't charged the phone. He's probably too busy organising these infernal lights. Now, it is independent local radio. It is Wednesday morning, and it's Lloyd Face looking to the skies, where generally it's raining and we're all getting rather wet. Andy Lloyd's morning show. Now, those outbreaks of rain moving eastwards across the country today, central areas likely to see the wettest weather, whilst the far southeast of England and the north of Scotland raining mostly dry and bright. Breezy across central and southern areas tonight. Now, mostly cloudy with outbreaks of both rain and drizzle, mostly persistent in the far north and the northwest. A rather warm and humid night to come, especially in the south. And as we head into Thursday, a rather cloudy start across the south, patchy rain this, clearing to give us sunshine and showers. Elsewhere, bright, sunny initially, but further cloud and rain is going to be arriving from the west. Top temperatures then for this Wednesday morning, highs of 20 degrees Celsius for Plymouth and Birmingham. It's 20 as well in Cardiff and Derry. Newcastle 18, 19 in Sheffield, Aberdeen coolest at just 14.

0: Calamar, and it's just a night to remember. Do you know, in all my frustration over the etc. thing, I've forgotten to tell you about our birthday boys and girls today. Now, it's a couple of lads today. Now, first of all, is Mick Kaminsky. Now, he is one of the members of, whether he still is or not, I don't know, but he was with the Electric Light Orchestra. Now, as Mick Kaminsky, you probably won't know him at all, but he did have a chart hit, which was under the name Violinsky, called The Clog Dance. Do you remember that? I'll be playing that a little bit later on. Also, a heavenly birthday for Billy Preston. He had quite a few hits. One we're going to play today is a duet, and the other one of the tracks that he did with the Beatles. Nothing gets past us. Let's move on, have a look at what's going on in business today.
1: Prime Minister Andy Burnham says Britain must spread economic power beyond London and the South East to boost growth. He called for a new approach to reindustrialisation, bringing business, universities and government together to drive investment across the regions. But Conservative leader Kemi Badenoch criticised his plans, saying his economic diagnosis was wrong. The Financial Conduct Authority is facing claims it put lenders' interests ahead of consumers when designing a multi-billion pound motor finance compensation scheme. The FCA says its scheme is the quickest and fairest way to return £7.5 billion to customers. And Booking.com is facing criticism after consumer group Which? Says it exposed systemic security failures by creating a fake holiday listing for No. 10 Downing Street. Researchers say the site processed a payment and allowed a fake review and potentially fraudulent link to be posted. Booking.com says the test did not reflect the experience of millions of listings and that its fraud controls remove most scams within the space of 24 hours.

0: Players Association. They're getting a bit carried away there. Turn the music up and make it last a bit longer than he wanted to. Now we're going to be doing our Nuts at Nine now. Yeah, it's that sort of time. Now we started off when we did this some time ago, actually playing little comedy sketches. We had our fingers rather badly burned with one particular rendition of the parrot sketch from Monty Python, where some poor unfortunate was threatening to lunge over the White Cliffs of Dover if I ever did it again. Now today we're assured by quality control that this sketch is definitely safe. If it isn't, I'll be joining you.
1: Andy Lloyd's Nuts at Nine.
2: It's Nuts at Nine.
3: Hello, I would like to buy a fish license, please.
4: A what?
3: A license for my pet fish, Eric.
4: How did you know my name was Eric?
3: No, my fish's name is Eric. Eric the fish. He's an halibut.
4: What?
3: He is an halibut.
4: You've got a pet halibut?
3: Yes, I chose him out of thousands. I didn't like the others, they were all too flat.
4: You must be a loony.
3: I am not a loony. Why should I be tired with the epithet loony merely because I have a pet halibut? I've heard tell that Sir Gerald Nabardo has a pet prawn called Simon. You wouldn't call him a loony. Furthermore, Dawn Palethorpe, the lady show jumper, had a clam called Stafford. After the late Chancellor, Alan Bullock has two pikes, both called Chris, and Marcel Proust had an Alec. So if you're calling the author of A La Recherche du Temps Perdu a loony, I shall have to ask you to step outside.
4: All right. A license?
3: Yes.
4: For a fish?
3: Yes.
4: You are a loony.
3: Look, it's a bleeding pet, isn't it? I got a license for me pet dog, Eric. I got a license for me pet cat, Eric.
4: You don't need a license for your cat.
3: I bleeding well do and I got one. Can't be caught out there.
4: There is no such thing as a bloody cat license.
3: Yes, there is.
4: No, there isn't.
3: Is.
4: Isn't.
3: I bleeding got one. Look. What's that then?
4: This is a dog license with the word dog crossed out and cat written in crayon.
3: Man didn't have the right form.
4: What man?
3: The man from the cat detector van.
4: The loony detector van, you mean?
3: Look, it's people like you what cause unrest.
4: What cat detector van?
3: The cat detector van from the Ministry of Housing.
4: Housing?
3: It was spelt like that on the van. I'm very observant. I've never seen so many bleeding aerials. The man said their equipment could pinpoint a purr at 400 yards, and Eric, being such a happy cat, was a piece of cake.
4: How much did you pay for this?
3: 60 quid and 8 for the fruit bat.
4: What fruit bat?
3: Eric the fruit bat.
4: Oh, your pet's called Eric.
3: There's nothing so odd about that. Kemal Ataturk had an entire menagerie called Abdul.
4: No, he didn't.
3: Did.
4: Didn't.
3: Did.
4: All right.
3: Spoke like a gentleman, sir. Now, are you going to give me a fish license?
4: I promise you that there is no such thing. You don't need one.
3: In that case, give me a bee license.
4: A license for your pet bee?
3: Correct.
4: Called Eric. Eric the bee?
3: Nope.
4: No?
3: No. Eric the offbee. He had an accident.
4: You're off your chump.
3: Look, if you intend by that utilization of an obscure colloquialism to imply that my sanity is not up to scratch, or indeed to deny the semi-existence of my little chum, Eric the offbee, I shall have to ask you to listen to this. Take it away, Eric the orchestra leader.

0: Well, a definite sigh of relief for Monty Python. And of course, that the Beatles with our birthday boy, Billy Preston, tinkling the ivories. Now, it's a heavenly birthday for him. He died back in, I think it was maybe 2016, some years ago. But today would have been his birthday. And for that reason, he's our featured artist. Got another track to come from him between now and midday. One where he teamed up to give us a nice ballad. Can you remember what it is? Well, if not, I'll put you out of your misery a little bit later on. Not only that, but also we're going to be digging out the Mick Kominsky track, which he did under the name Violinsky for That Is What He Played, and that again between now and midday today. Time now, though, for the first time for this Wednesday morning, to head stateside.
1: It's time for more malicious gossip.
2: I'm Peter Reynolds, and this is your LA Spins Minute. Another one bites the dust, or drops the pit. Yep, another one of Brad Pitt and Angelina Jolie's children has petitioned to remove the name Pitt from their last name. This time, Vivian, 18, wants to move forward as Vivian Jolie. This is the former couple's fourth child who has filed to remove Pitt, which must leave a pit in Brad's stomach. Troy K.J. Bierman Jr., the 15-year-old son of Real Housewives of Atlanta alums Kim Zolciak and Croy Bierman, has been arrested for serious sexual assault charges. He was charged with aggravated sodomy and aggravated sexual battery. The teen is being held without bond. A female classmate accused KJ of assaulting her at a fitness center outside Atlanta.

classic 1960s, certainly an earlier time and an easier time. I'll never get over you. It's 3 minutes away from 10, which means we're getting close to the news, getting us there. It's the Colour Field.

0: Andy Burnham faces his first Prime Minister's questions today. He'll go head-to-head with Conservative leader Kemi Badenoch. Grace McIntosh has more.
1: It'll be an early test of the new PM's authority over Labour backbenchers. He set out his plans for government yesterday, blaming the legacy of Margaret Thatcher, the austerity era and Brexit for decades of slow growth. He also insisted his plans to change the failed economic model would kickstart Britain's economy.
0: Meanwhile, campaigners are handing a dossier of handwritten letters and documents to Downing Street ahead of his first PMQs. Victims of the infected blood scandal are calling on the Prime Minister to resolve injustices in the compensation scheme. The infected blood inquiry closed this year after examining what has been dubbed the worst treatment disaster in the history of the NHS. Stop and search is essential to reduce knife crime. That's the word from a man whose son was stabbed to death in 2019. Cliff Marcus is also calling for a minimum sentence for carrying a knife. The Met Police say knife crime in London is decreasing, with stop and search powers one of the most effective tools used to tackle it. Six-year-olds are now seeking mental health care in England. That's according to the Royal College of Paediatrics and Child Health, who warn more children are reaching crisis points with a big rise in the number of children seeking help from A&Es. Dr. Sam Jones is a paediatrician.
2: That's definitely what we're feeling on the front line, and it's up and down the country. So we know that there are young people stuck who don't need to be in a hospital, a mental health facility or a physical health facility, but there is no safe place for them to be discharged to.
0: More than 1,500 bus drivers have postponed strike action over a dispute about working in hot weather. Members of Unite, working for Arriva North London, were due to walk out on Friday. The union says their members will be balloted after an improved offer was put on the table. And blacksmithing's return to Gretna Green for the first time in more than 150 years after the opening of a new forge. It'll offer visitors the opportunity to experience the craft for themselves through demonstrations and practical experiences. From Radio News Hub, I'm Frankie Hairsine.

entertainment. It probably is too. Independent local radio, 6 minutes past ten. A very good morning and welcome along. Andy with you and the morning show right through until, well, pretty much the end of the morning or until the end of time, depending on whether you're taking your doomsday tablet. Now, we've looked at people who are celebrating their birthdays as they impact on our musical selections today. A few non-singers, including Moira Stewart. Although, you never know, she could maybe do a turn. First female newsreader of Caribbean heritage to appear on the BBC. Started reading the news for the Bee back in 1981. Born in 1949. She 77 today. Also celebrating is the actor Mark Harmon. Now, he appeared in Ensis and Freaky Friday, born in Burbank in California. Doesn't have far to go then, this day 1951. Former tennis player Jimmy Connors, he's 74 today. Very successful, 8-time Grand Slam singles winner, 109 titles overall. Also, Keith Allen of Vindaloo fame, appeared in Shallow Grave and the Pembrokeshire Murders. Also, pops up in pantomime every now and then. And the father to Lily Allen, born in Welsh Wales this day, 1953. And Keir Starmer, you know who he is, former barrister, former head of the Department of Public Prosecutions, and of course, more recently, our Prime Minister until 5 minutes ago. He 64 today. Lastly, Keanu Reeves starred in, everything really, Speed, Point Blank, The Matrix, and of course, very well known to a certain generation as one half of Bill and Ted with their many and various adventures in the late 1980s. Those are some of the great and good celebrating their birthdays today. We'll be looking at the national newspapers in just a tick.

That is Mayfield and Move On Up. It's 10:10. Now let's have a look, as we promised, at the national newspapers today. Many of the papers focusing on Andy Burnham's first appearance in the House of Commons, at least, as Prime Minister yesterday. The Daily Mail calling him a messiah without a mandate and says that since he blamed the country's problems on Thatcher and Brexit, it's no wonder the Conservative leader Kemi Badenoch called the Prime Minister one to be living in the past. Daily Express agreeing that Andy Burnham seems to want to take Britain back to the 1970s. A fresh start versus Farage farce. Now that's the headline in the Daily Mirror. They're leading with a combination of Andy Burnham promising to make the next decade better than the last, and by Nigel Farage being sworn in on his return to Parliament after his successful election win in Clacton. Financial markets have reportedly turned on Burnham, according to the Daily Telegraph. Says that a market rout has overshadowed his address to MPs. Financial Times reporting that government borrowing now the highest since the 2008 financial crisis. Pressure being piled, of course, on the Prime Minister and the Chancellor ahead of the autumn budget. Elsewhere, the Times reporting that police did not tell the families of the victims of the Nottingham attacks that they were being stalked by a mentally ill man. The paper said that he travelled to Somerset to find the parents of Barnaby Webber and attend a GP surgery where Grace Amani Kumar's fathers worked. Nottinghamshire Police has referred itself to the police watchdog and said that it would not comment during the investigation. The iNewspaper, now they're picking up on a report from the United States that scientists could have found dark matter on Earth for the very first time. It says that a team in South Dakota, using a tank of liquid xenon buried a mile underground, might have detected a WIMP. Now, a WIMP apparently is a weakly interactive massive particle, thought to be the key to dark matter. So they're digging underground to find a WIMP. Yeah, you've got to do that in America. Now, if you've ever fancied having a better look at your teeth after you brush them, well, you can now, apparently. They've got the latest from Dyson in that gadget world of things you didn't know you needed to have. It's a Dyson toothbrush. Now, it'll offer you a... this is really insane. It'll offer you a live stream from the inside of your cake-hole while you clean it. It ought to be pointed out that the man who gave us the vacuum cleaner to end all vacuum cleaners, he's flogging this for £420 for a toothbrush. Really, what a world we live in.

0: John Delabas and Rescue Me. 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From these neon lights flashing in the studio, you'll see what I mean when I post it. It really does look like a chip shop. I'm not too happy. Oh no. I'm a little bit more stylish, me. 16 past 10, we're a bit late with this. You can't have everything. I'm being dazzled by the lights. Time for us to head to Manchesterford, where they have no such problems, and we're checking in with the Bradshaws.
1: Alf!
2: I'm coming down.
1: Well, don't forget to fetch your breakfast pots down with you, please.
3: Oh.
2: Have I got to do everything myself? Yeah.
1: Thank you.
2: Sunday mornings.
1: It's nearly afternoon.
2: I enjoy me full breakfast. And how long will it be, Audrey?
1: You've just had boiled eggs and toast in bed.
2: Aye, but you know I don't like to eat on an empty stomach, my sweet little skivvy.
1: Oh, I don't know where you put it. I think there's something wrong with you.
2: There is. It's a design fault. Two hands and only one mouth. And where's Whittling Willie? I want him to go and get the papers for me.
1: He's gone out playing on his new bike.
2: I told him he had to wait for me so I could check the brakes. If they seize up, he'll go arsey-versey over the handlebars.
1: Well, he was excited. Oh, he's in the backyard now. I'll get him. Oh, hello, Billy, love.
4: Hiya, Mammy.
1: Where have you been?
4: I've been riding round and round our street about 165 times. It's belting. Has me dad bothered getting up yet? Because I want him to let me sit down because I can't hardly reach the pegels proper.
2: Yes, I have bothered to get up, son.
1: Oh.
2: And if you'd have waited like you were told, I'd have sorted your bike out.
1: He's up, Alf.
2: Brew up, Audrey.
4: Hiya, Dad. My bike's dead good. And that coloured insulation tape on the handlebars makes it look like a nearly new one, and it even makes it go faster, I think. But my seat's too high. It's made me bum dead sore.
2: Aye. Well, it saved me a job, then. You were supposed to wait for me.
4: I'm sorry, Dad, but you won't get up, and I couldn't hardly wait.
1: Yes, you did have a long lying, Alf.
2: I didn't sleep proper.
1: Oh, you did. You were snoring like a dead pig.
4: Good dead pig?
2: God.
1: The windows were rattling. The whole street must have heard.
2: Well, how come I didn't?
1: Well, you must sleep with your fingers in your ears.
2: Oh, is that bacon on yet?
1: I've only two pair of hands, you know.
4: Will you do me bite yet, Dad? Please?
2: Aye. Fetches me spanners while you're doing now, Audrey.
4: Hey, he's good having a bike, isn't it, Dad?
2: Shut the door, Audrey. There's a draft on me back.
1: I think you'd better go and look for our Billy Elf. It'll be dark in a bit and he's been ages. I'm worried.
2: Who, me?
1: If you don't mind, please, Elf. Something must have happened to him. I wish he'd never got that bike.
2: Don't talk daft. It'll be one of the streets. See his ear now.
1: Where have you been, young man? I've been frantic. Look at you. You're wringing wet and full of mud. What have you been doing?
2: You go for him, Audrey.
4: I just fell off me bike.
1: Are you hurt?
2: Is that bike all right? Where is it?
4: I couldn't get it back out of the stream.
2: Your new bike parked in the sodding river?
4: In the real new one.
1: Alf, calm down, you'll burst an archery.
4: And it in the river, Dad. It's in the stream in the little park where the yellow water is.
1: I know where that is.
4: I'm sorry, Dad, I didn't mean it.
2: Right, come on, Squirt, show me.
1: Alf, he'll catch his death. He's got wet air.
4: Yeah.
1: He's saturated. He'll catch double pneumonia.
4: Triple?
2: I'll splificate you, lad.
1: Alf, you've still got your house shoes on. Right, come on, Billy. Get inside and get them clothes off.
4: Do I have to stand in the sink, though? I'm horny wet.
1: That that's water smelly. It's full of influence and chemicals and wee.
4: Oh, I'm sorry, Mum.
1: Come on, get him off. That's better. You're shiny and clean now. I'll have to put your clothes in disinfectant.
4: No.
1: Oh, your father's here now.
4: Oh, no.
1: Now mind your manners and say you're sorry a lot. And stay out of his reach till he calms down.
4: I...
1: Oh, you're back, Alf. Did you find it? Are your feet wet?
2: Nah, it's slippy. No wonder he fell in.
4: No.
2: Any road, the bike's in one piece, but my house shoes are ruined.
4: Dad, I promised that I'll clean it.
2: It just wants oiling. It's only water.
4: My mum says I smelled of influence and wee, so my bike will smell the same as me, I bet.
1: It was an accident, Alf.
2: Aye. Although he shouldn't have gone off the street.
4: You're not mad at me, though, are you, Dad? You're not going to splificate me, are you?
2: Pull these wet socks off me and I'll think about it best.
4: And thanks, Dad. My dad's kind, innit?

Michael Jackson, Don't Stop Till You Get Enough. Retro chart today, I glossed over that quite nicely. 1986 for that, as we count down the top 10. Play you the top 5 as it was on this very day. And our birthday boys today, one of them a heavenly birthday. Yeah, that's Billy Preston, died some years ago. We played him playing on the Joanna with the Beatles in Get Back. He also did a really lovely duet with Syreeta, remember that? We play him a few times. One of my favourites is Your Kiss Is Sweet. This one, rather more sedate affair. We're playing that a little bit later on. Time now though, 26 and a half past 10. Very good morning and welcome. And our other birthday celebrant, this of course ahead of the news headlines, is Mick Kaminsky. Now he, as I mentioned, is not a guy normally that would have made the charts in his own right, but for reasons that I don't fully understand, he took a break from the Electric Light Orchestra to do a thing all on his own. Now he did it under the name of Violinsky, principally because his surname ends with ski and he plays the violin. If I'd followed that logic, I've got absolutely no idea what my record label would say. But anyway, this was quite a fine tune. It doesn't get played anywhere near as much as it should, and I thought we ought to do something about that.

0: So it's a very happy birthday to Violinsky at the Clog Dance, probably one you've not heard for a very long time, if indeed, if you're of a certain generation, probably never heard it before. It's just after 10:30.
1: From Radio News Sub, I'm Frankie Hessein. Andy Burnham faces an early test of his authority over Labour backbenchers at his first Prime Minister's Questions today. Victims of the infected blood scandal are calling on the Prime Minister to resolve injustices in the compensation scheme. Stop and search is essential to reduce knife crime. That's the word from a man whose son was stabbed to death in 2019. The Met Police say knife crime in London is decreasing. Children as young as six are seeking help for a mental health crisis. And blacksmithing's return to Gretna Green for the first time in more than 150 years.

Quincy Jones and a little razzmatazz, which we could all benefit from, with kind of a second appearance for him in a roundabout way, because we played Michael Jackson's Don't Stop Till You Get Enough, and of course he produced it, showing what a multi-talented chap he really was. Now, a tiny Chinese jade dog bought for just a quid at a car boot sale in Derbyshire. It apparently could make its owner many thousands of pounds when it goes under the hammer at auction today. Now, experts believe that the carving dates from the early Ming dynasty more than 600 years ago. Hanson's auctioneers are giving it an estimate between £4,000 and £6,000. The person who sold that must be kicking themselves. Oxfam says that almost a third of the clothes in Britain's wardrobes haven't been worn in the past year as its second-hand September campaign gets underway. Now, its new State of Style research also found that 64% of people who bought clothing that they weren't looking for after seeing it on social media.

taking place on the 18th of September. Now, it's featuring women's wear and men's wear from its ranges, all very sensible. None of it crimply, we're told. Are customers able to buy everything they see on the catwalk immediately, just as the model's taking it off. They're all clamouring for it. Somebody's poncing around with one of those mobile cash terminals. Now, parents wondering whether kids can be left at home after school are being reminded that there is no specific legal minimum in the UK. It is against the law to leave a child alone if doing so puts them at risk. The NSPCCCC, though, saying that children under the age of 12 are rarely old enough to be able to be left at home for very long periods of time. A family in Hertfordshire. Now, they're saying that their pet rabbit died after eating rat poison, which spilled from a damaged parcel delivered to their home. The rabbit, called Bramble, it apparently reached pellets in the package after the delivery and later became seriously ill. Amazon expressing its sorrow over what happened and says it has been in direct contact with the owner. Yep, they're definitely all Amazon's fault. Or maybe not. National. Action.

0: Jazz, and I Promised You a Miracle, which is not, it's kind of one step away from I Promised You a Rose Garden. It's 19 away from 11, which means we're getting ever so close to our retro chart today. Doing that after the headlines at 11, the music of 1986 today. In the news this Wednesday morning, Israel's Foreign Minister Gideon Saar has been warning that his country will retaliate if the UK imposes sanctions against it over the potential expansion of settlements in the West Bank. Addressing Parliament for the first time as Foreign Secretary, Ed Miliband yesterday saying that he was going to introduce a comprehensive reset of policy on Israel over the coming weeks. He said that the British government would examine how to stop UK companies from financing, constructing or advertising new settlements in the occupied West Bank. In response, Gideon Saar told the Hebrew language news website Ynet that if Britain acts against Israel, then Israel will in turn act against Britain. If they act, he said, I think they'll be making a big mistake. Now, last month, Israel opened up tenders for the construction of some 1,200 settlement homes in the so-called E1 area. Now, this is a strategically important area east of Jerusalem. The plans have drawn widespread international condemnation, and the development would, in effect, place a divide between the West Bank and isolate East Jerusalem yet further. Ed Miliband saying that the plans are illegal under international law and called them the crossing of a red line as it cuts through the heart of both the West Bank and risks making the Palestinian state unviable. In other news today, and a rather disturbing story coming out of Sheffield, two men and two women have been charged with the murder of a baby girl who was found stabbed to death at a house. The newborn was found at the property in Hollywell Heights in the Winkerbank area on Sunday morning. The police were called to reports of concern for her safety. Police in South Yorkshire saying that two men aged 19 and 38 and two women aged 20 and 37 have both been charged with murder, causing or allowing the death of a child and perverting the course of justice by taking steps to conceal the killing. A fifth person, a 15-year-old girl, has been charged with perverting the course of justice. Police say that all five have been remanded in custody and were due to appear in Sheffield or at Sheffield Magistrates Court later today. Two further women, aged 26 and 37, went on to be arrested on suspicion of murder. Now, they remain on bail, according to police today. Independent local radio, it is Wednesday morning, the 2nd of September. Andy with you, the morning show today, right through till 12.
1: Freeze, I'm Ma Baker. Put your hands in the air, give me all your money.
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0: Boney M and Mama Beaker. I won't do that again, don't worry. Let's have a look at the showbiz news, shall we? Far more sensible.
1: A new film about the dramatic events surrounding OpenAI has been selected for this year's BFI London Film Festival. Artificial, directed by Luca Guadagnino and starring Andrew Garfield as Sam Altman, will screen on October the 11th. The film follows Altman's shock firing and reinstatement as OpenAI chief in 2023. The cast is expected to attend the screening. Jonathan Bailey has pulled out of the London revival of Stefan Sondheim's Sunday in the Park with George, following the departure of co-star Ariana Grande. Grande recently announced she was stepping back from the public eye and would no longer star in the 2027 production. Bailey, who is due to appear opposite his Wicked co-star, says he made the decision after much consideration. And Love Story actress Sarah Pidgeon says she would have been crippled with anxiety if she'd known how successful the series would become while filming it. The 30-year-old plays Caroline Bessette Kennedy in the drama about her relationship with John F. Kennedy Jr. Pidgeon says she broke out in hives when she realized the show would be seen by audiences.

0: classic love song, and probably something that's not the sort of thing we normally play this time in the morning, but we're kind of racy like that. One day I'll fly away. Time for us, I think, to head stateside.
1: It's time for more malicious gossip.
2: I'm Peter Reynolds, and this is your LA Spins Minute. Tom Holland will earn over $100 million for his starring role in Spider-Man Brand New Day, thanks to a lucrative back-end deal negotiated by Holland's WME agents. The film is zooming past $2 billion at the global box office as one of the biggest hits in movie history. Holland is already cashing in on his other 2026 global hit, The Odyssey. Hey Tom, can I get some? Wendy Williams is pleading for freedom as she remains stuck in an ongoing court-ordered guardianship case. Uh-huh. The former TV personality was walking around New York and, despite her being almost unrecognizable, was asked what she's going through. The 62-year-old said she wants out of the guardianship. Yeah, just like Britney did, and look how that's worked out.

Gloria Jones. We played the Soft Cell version a couple of days ago when it popped up in our retro chart. I was meaning to play that one, and this morning, well, I thought I would. Originally released back in 1965, didn't do anything chart-wise, but went on to be a massive Northern Soul floor filler, and of course, inspiring them to cover it back in 81, towards the news then with Erasure.

0: Andy Burnham faces an early test of his authority over Labour backbenchers at his first Prime Minister's questions today. Grace McIntosh has the details.
1: The new PM set out his plans for the future yesterday. This involved devolving more power away from Westminster and into the regions and taking back public control over utilities and services. But Labour backbenchers pushing for faster reforms could provide him with his first Commons headache later, and that's after he faces Conservative Party leader Kemi Badenoch.
0: Four people have been charged with murder after a baby girl was stabbed to death in Sheffield. Two men aged 38 and 19 and two women 37 and 20 will appear in court today accused of the murder, causing or allowing the death of a child and perverting the course of justice. Victims of the infected blood scandal are calling for injustices to be resolved in the compensation scheme. They're calling on the Prime Minister to take action on speeding up payments and tackle issues including what they say is an unreasonably high standard of evidence. More than 30,000 people in the UK were given contaminated blood between the 70s and 90s. Five Australian tourists previously reported missing in Nepal have made contact with authorities. Catastrophic floods have killed at least 1,118 people and left almost 4,000 missing. Nepal's foreign agency said today 324 foreign nationals have been rescued so far, while about 590 from 39 countries remain missing. Six-year-olds are now seeking mental health care in England. That's according to the Royal College of Paediatrics and Child Health, who warn more children are reaching crisis point with a big rise in the number seeking help from A&E. Dr. Sam Jones is a paediatrician.
2: So we know that there are young people stuck in a hospital or a physical health facility, but there is no safe place for them to be discharged to.
0: And Range Rover has launched its first fully electric model. The vehicle, Range Rover Electric, is being built at JLR's manufacturing plant in Solihull. Around 9,000 employees there have been upskilled for electrification and a further 1,500 trained across the West Midlands. From Radio News Hub, I'm Frankie Hairsine.

3 morning show, minutes past 11. A very good morning, welcome along, and welcome along to our midweek retro chat. Peter Etc. just around the corner. And it's 1986 today as we count down the top 10. Play you the top 5 as it was on this very day. A jump of 5 places then this week at number 10 for Janet Jackson. Last week at 15. This week, When I Think of You. And dropping down 6 places at 9. It's The Lady in Red from Krista Byrne. Up to this week at 8 for The Human League and Human. And down 5 places last week at 2, this week down to 7 for Sunita with So Macho. A brand new entry in our retro chart this week. It's Frankie Goes to Hollywood and Rage Hard. Moving into the top 5, and last week at 9, this week up 4 places for The Man That Is, Peter Cetera. And The Glory of Love, this week at... Number

former frontman with Chicago striking out on his own this week, up four places this week at five, Peter Cetera and The Glory of Love. Last week at four, non-mover this week for Brother Louie and Modern.

massive hit right across Europe. Modern Talking, a non-mover in our retro chart this week, and Brother Louie. And a climb of three places last week at six, this week up after Jermaine Stewart. We don't have to take our clothes off to have a good time.

0: moving in the right direction, up three places of three, Jermaine Stewart, and We Don't Have to Take Our Clothes Off. And another move in the charts. Was it going to make number one? Well, you just have to wait and see. Last week at five, this week up three places for the Communards, Don't Leave Me This Way. And this week it's...
1: Number three.

0: Jimmy Somerville, along with Richard Coles and the vocal talents of June Miles Kingston, the Communards by name. This week, a climb of three places at number two, and Don't Leave Me This Way. Before the number one, then, let's take a step back and see exactly how we got here.
1: The top 10 countdown.
0: This week at 10, then, Janet Jackson up five, Whenever I Think of You. It's Lady in Red down six places at nine for Christopher, and Human from the Human League last week at 10, this week up two to eight. It's So Macho, It's So Sunita this week at seven, and a new entry in at six for Frankie Goes to Hollywood, Rage Hard. Into the top five, at five, Peter Cetera, up four places, The Glory of Love. A non-mover this week for Modern Talking and Brother Louie. Jermaine Jackson, no it's not, Jermaine Stewart, we don't have to take our clothes off at three. The Communards up this week at two, Don't Leave Me This Way. And a non-mover, top of the tree, another week for Boris Gardner.

number one song across the United Kingdom this day, 1986. Boris Gardner, and I Want to Wake Up With You. And that brings us to an end of our retro chart today. Back tomorrow for Thursday, right after the 11 o'clock headlines. What will the year be? Well, stick around right after the 9 o'clock news. I shall put you out of your misery. Time now then for our 11s' Megamix. E to the Beat today, taking us back to 1982. Now, this was one of those bands that came, burst upon our scene, gave us some massive hits, and then kind of disappeared altogether. The guy at the front of it, Lee John, still churning stuff out even to this day, but dressed in rather curious. They look like they just escaped from an advert for Fry's Chocolate Cream. Or was it Fry's Turkish Delight? I can't remember. Either way, clearly dazzled, clearly dazzled by it all. This week, it was just a delusion, and that's why we're playing it as our

0: Imagination. And judging by their Top of the Pops appearance, they didn't really leave much to it. And Just an Illusion. Independent local radio, it's Wednesday morning, it's 11:30. Let's have a look at the latest headlines.
1: From Radio News Sub, I'm Frankie Hessein. Andy Burnham faces an early test of his authority over Labour backbenchers at his first Prime Minister's Questions today. Victims of the infected blood scandal are calling on the Prime Minister to resolve injustices in the compensation scheme. Stop and search is essential to reduce knife crime. That's the word from a man whose son was stabbed to death in 2019. The Met Police say knife crime in London is decreasing. Children as young as six are seeking help for a mental health crisis. And blacksmithing's return to Gretna Green for the first time in more than 150 years. And

that's a song you probably weren't expecting today. And in fairness, neither were I. Neither was I. I've got a list of songs I've been meaning to play for the last 4 years. And that on my list, it's the Hollies and I Can't Tell the Bottom from the Top. It's 25 minutes away from 12. Mayor of London, Sadiq Khan, has been convicted and fined in a fast-track court system after being accused of not taxing a 24-year-old Nissan Micra in an event which his team has called a scam. The 55-year-old politician found guilty by a magistrate last month of keeping an unlicensed vehicle, a criminal prosecution brought by the DVLA. Now, court documents show that the DVLA sent letters addressed to the mayor about the unpaid tax bill. They were sent to Gordon Ramsay's East London restaurant instead of the nearby Transport for London offices. City Hall officials said the car didn't even belong to the mayor or indeed the Transport for London. A spokesperson for the mayor saying this is clearly a scam, not a crime at all. Not the first time the mayor has been the victim of a scam involving people falsely stating that Sadiq Khan owns a vehicle. Such behaviour is illegal and the DVLA very much aware of it. The DVLA are investigating a false registration, we're told. The magistrate, who was sitting in a private hearing of the single justice procedure, convicted Khan in his absence and ordered that he pay £220 in a fine and settle the bill of £35 for the unpaid tax on the Micra. Now, the mayor, of course, expanded his old

sometimes haven't played for a very long time. And so, as a buy one, get one free, if you happen to be a Cliff song fan, then, well, this is a treat. If not, don't worry, they're mercifully short.

0: 2 in a row from Cliff Richard. It's All in the Game. And before that, A Son You'll Always Be a Bachelor Boy. And curiously, he always was. 18 minutes away from 12, let's have a look for the final time today at what's going on in the world of sport.
1: Manchester City have completed the signing of Chelsea midfielder Enzo Fernandez for a British record equaling £125 million. Aston Villa have also made a major move, signing 18-year-old Senegal winger Ibrahim Mbaye from Paris Saint-Germain for a reported club record £47 million. Tottenham have agreed a season-long loan for Chelsea winger Mikhailo Mudryk, reuniting Ukrainian with former Shakhtar Donetsk boss Roberto De Zerbi, while defender Tosin Adarabuoyo will join Spurs permanently for around £7 million. Newcastle have spent £51 million on Lille winger Matias Fernandes-Pardo. Jack Grealish has rejoined Everton on a season-long loan. Elsewhere, West Ham got their first championship win of the season last night, beating Wolves 4-2 at the London Stadium. In the cricket, Maya Bouchier hit a superb 104 as England chased down a record 282 run target to beat Ireland by 6 wickets in the first ODI at Grace Road. And Arthur Ferry's hopes of making a splash on his US Open debut were ended in the first round after a straight sets defeat by Lorenzo Musetti.

I think that's probably one of my favourite Pet Shop Boys songs, with Jealousy running a close second. I don't know about you. Have you got a favourite? I think everybody has one, don't they? Now, news this morning. Let's have a look at exactly what is going on. Prime Minister Andy Burnham using his first Commons address yesterday since becoming Prime Minister to promise what he's describing as substantial change on the economy, public services and devolution. He's saying the government will focus on cutting everyday costs, shifting more power and resources to the regions, and increasing public control over essential services, whilst confirming the £2 bus fare cap will remain in place throughout 2027. Meanwhile, UK borrowing costs have surged, with a 30-year gilt yield reaching its highest level since 1998 and 10-year yields their highest since 2008. The rise is part of a wider global bond sell-off, which is driven by higher oil prices and renewed inflation concerns, all of this adding pressure to the public finances, and all of that ahead of the government's budget in October. Former Prime Minister Keir Starmer announcing he is going to stand down as an MP just 6 weeks after leaving Downing Street. Former Prime Minister said he's going to leave his Holborn and St Pancras seat to concentrate on international affairs, triggering a by-election with a timetable still yet to be confirmed. And of course, if you've been watching the news on the telly, you will have been very much aware of the flooding situation in Nepal. Now, the death toll from this catastrophic event on the Nepal-China border has passed over 1,000, with thousands more still reportedly missing. Now, more than 30 British nationals do remain unaccounted for, with a British man amongst those being rescued yesterday. Now, a UK rapid response team is now in Nepal, supporting British nationals and their families. Britain also announcing £5 million in humanitarian assistance. The government, now they've tightened their planned early release scheme for prisoners, following many concerns from victims and their families. People convicted of offences including manslaughter, death by dangerous driving and indecent assault will be excluded, whilst another £110 million are reportedly earmarked to accelerate the building of additional places in prison, as the system remains very close to capacity. And finally, police have confirmed over 600 arrests were made as part of the Notting Hill Carnival policing operation, with a total of 68 weapons, including a handgun, being recovered. One man believed to be aged in his 20s sadly died after entering a canal whilst being pursued by police, and as with any death involving the police contact, the circumstances have been referred to the Independent Office for Police Conduct. It's 9.5 minutes away from 12. Now, as we mentioned today, we've had two birthday boys. One of them was Mick Kaminsky, who was one of the founding members of the Electric Light Orchestra, having his hit The Clog Dance under the name Violinsky. The other is a heavenly birthday for Billy Preston. Now, we played him doing the keyboard routine with the Beatles on Get Back. He also had a fab tune out when he sang a lovely duet with Syreeta, with You, I'm Born Again. You know you love it. It's a bit mushy for this time of the day, but oh, what the heck.

Lee Preston doing his thing, Cyrita too, and with you I'm born again. Happy heavenly birthday for Billy Preston, would have been celebrating today. And that brings us to an end of our programme today. Thanks ever so much for being there for the last 3 hours. Back tomorrow at 9 o'clock, we're doing it all over again for a Thursday. If you're at a loose end, or maybe you just like listening to an old ragtag bag of music, while I'm your man, join me from 9 if you possibly can. Towards the news at midday we head with another class act, 1981 for this.

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2: From the Sky News Centre at midday, two men, including a 19-year-old and two women, have been charged with murder after a baby girl was stabbed to death in Sheffield. They're due in court today, Barry Weir reports.
3: The four defendants plus a 15-year-old girl are also accused of perverting the course of justice by trying to cover up the newborn's death. The baby girl was found by police in the Winkobank area of the city on Sunday morning after a search of a home. Two other women arrested on suspicion of murder remain on bail.
2: Andy Burnham's about to face MPs in his first go at Prime Minister's questions. The economy and devolution to English regions took centre stage during a three-hour stint in the Commons yesterday. Welsh First Minister Lina Pureworth says his government in Cardiff needs its own arrangements to empower people.
4: I think it's very important that the Prime Minister understands the difference between a nation and a region of England. We need a strong Senedd, a strong Welsh government in order to make that happen. And that is a point that I made very, very directly to the Prime Minister. And he gets it, I think.
2: Meanwhile, the interest rate investors' demand for short and long-term government borrowings ticked up again after yesterday's 28-year high. The Mayor of London, Lord Sadiq Khan, says he's been scammed after he was found guilty of failing to tax a car he denies owning. The DVLA's reviewing the case. There's been an increase in children, most notably 6 to 9-year-olds, going to A&E for crisis support for their mental health. The Royal College of Paediatrics and Child Health has analysed NHS data in England. Poundland could have a new owner before Christmas. It's thought its current parent company's looking to agree a deal before the busy trading period. And Matthew Perry's life is to be explored in a new three-part Netflix documentary. The actor, best known for playing Chandler Bing in Friends, died from the effects of ketamine in 2023. Titled The One with Matthew Perry, the series will feature previously unseen family archive footage. That's the latest. I'm Cam Hall.
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6: Day's highs for you today, 22 degrees Celsius, light dry evening in store. A little bit of drizzle overnight as we head into Thursday, minimum temperatures of 12 degrees Celsius. Dry out, bright start for you in the morning, plenty of sunshine, particularly throughout the afternoon. Feeling warmer, rather humid, top temperature forecast 23 degrees Celsius.
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1: Potential. 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
5: 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So that's the A to Z of Pop, later this afternoon at 4, here on Anchor Radio. I'll see you later. 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Ta-ra!

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1: They say the holy water's watered down, and this town's lost its faith. Our colors will fade eventually, so if our time is running out, day after day, we'll make the mundane a masterpiece. Oh my, oh my love, I take one look at you, you're taking me

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2: Hello there, it's Richard Smith here with another A to Z of Pop Trivia Challenge for you. And I'm looking for the answer to the following question. Which ABBA D tune featured in the 2003 film Johnny English? Which ABBA D tune featured in the 2003 film Johnny English? It's the one where Rowan Atkinson's brushing his teeth and messing about in front of the bathroom mirror. Does your mother know? Well, that's all for now, but please do join me again soon here on your favourite station for more from the A to Z of Pop. And I'll see you later. Take care. Ta-ra!
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1: From the Sky News Centre at 1, four people, including a 19-year-old man, have been charged with the murder of a newborn baby girl in Sheffield. Police found her body in the Winkerbank area of the city on Sunday morning. A 15-year-old girl is also accused of perverting the course of justice. The Prime Minister insists he's taking the action necessary to get to the country's debt costs down. At his first PMQs, Andy Burnham's been questioned by the Conservative leader about savings he intends to bring in. Yesterday, the rate investors' demand to lend to the government hit a 28-year high. Tory leader Kemi Badenoch says people are nervous because the government talks about spending but not cuts.
2: The markets are clearly worried that we now have a spendthrift Prime Minister who wants to say yes to everyone but cannot tell us where the money is coming from. He needs to pay for all his new promises.
1: A convicted killer's admitted murdering his friend in South London on New Year's Eve. 48-year-old Daniel Levy had previously stabbed and set his grandmother on fire in 2000. The European Commission chief says an attempted drone attack in eastern Germany will not be tolerated.
3: We are in a new era of European security. European investment in defence strengthens NATO and re-energises our industrial base. We will continue and we will deter anyone who attacks our freedom and our security.
1: Ursula von der Leyen claims it marks a new escalation against the continent from Russia. She says last month's attack, which grounded flights at Leipzig airport, used military-grade material and could have caused deaths if successful. Child mental health experts are warning more youngsters are reaching crisis point. Some six-year-olds have been waiting to be seen in A&D departments in England. And France's president will join the King, Queen and Prime Minister in walking the length of the Bayeux Tapestry this afternoon. It's on display in the British Museum for the next year. That's the latest. I'm Cam Hall.
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5: Day's highs for you today, 22 degrees Celsius, largely dry evening in store. A little bit of drizzle overnight as we head into Thursday, minimum temperatures of 12 degrees Celsius. Dry out, bright start for you in the morning, plenty of sunshine, particularly throughout the afternoon. Feeling warmer, rather humid, top temperature forecast 23 degrees Celsius.
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7: Very recent research shows 2 in 5 women across the UK don't check their breasts regularly for the signs and symptoms of breast cancer. Katie Goford is a clinical nurse specialist from Breast Cancer Now.
8: If breast cancer is detected early and it's treated quickly, the outcomes are so much better.
7: 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Or women should pick a regular date each month. 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
8: Touch, look and check. To examine your breasts all the way up to your collarbone and all the way under your armpit as well, because that's the whole breast area. A lot of people don't realise how much the breast tissue extends, but it is quite a big area that you need to examine. There's not a right or wrong way of examining yourself. It's just touching your breast and knowing what you feel like normally. And at the same time, we would recommend that you stand in front of the mirror with your hands by your side, maybe with your hands on your hips, and then with your hands above your head, so you know what your breasts look like in a normal situation. And that way, by getting used to that, if anything changes, you'll recognise it. So that's the touch and the look side of things, and checking anything is different. Most of the time, when you find a change, it won't be breast cancer, but it's always important to get that checked. And the things that you're looking out for, if you were to notice anything anything that felt like a lump or any swelling in your breast, in your armpit, or up into your collarbone, that would be a reason to get that checked out by your doctor. The same if you notice any changes to your skin. So if you notice that your skin is pulling in, it's looking a bit puckered, or you've got any dimpling that looks a bit like an orange peel, or if you notice any changes to the colour of your skin, so if it's looking red or inflamed.
7: I understand it's also important to check the nipples.
8: You'd be looking at the direction that your nipple is. Everybody's nipple points differently. For some people, it's their normal that their nipple points inwards. But if it doesn't normally and it started to do that, that would be a reason to get in touch with your doctors. You'd also need to be aware of any rashes or any crusting around the nipple or any unusual discharge or liquid that was coming from that area.
7: What about the shape and size of the breasts?
8: If you were to feel that your breast had changed shape or got bigger or got smaller, then again, that's something that you should alert your doctor to and go and get checked out.
7: All women aged 50 up to their 71st birthday are invited for breast screening every 3 years, but data shows around 40% of those who should come forward don't.
8: We know that when people find their breast cancers on mammograms, often they don't have any other signs or symptoms. So although you might examine yourself, you may not notice any lumps or bumps or any changes that I've just talked about. And it might be something that's so early that it's not detectable by yourself. We know that people are sometimes frightened and they don't want to come forward. They're afraid of what might be found. But if it's caught early, breast cancer can be treated very easily and very well with very good outcomes.
7: My grateful thanks to Katie Gopher. To find out more and to access the latest edition of our podcast, visit wordonhealth.com. 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

0: Back to more number ones at one next.
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1: From the Sky News Centre at 2, Tiger Woods has been banned from driving for 5 years following a car crash in Florida in March. He's pleaded no contest to reckless and careless driving after initially denying driving under the influence. Two men and two women have been remanded in custody after appearing in court charged with murdering a newborn baby in Sheffield. Post-mortem tests show the girl, who was found in the Winkerbank area on Sunday, died from stab wounds. The Tory leader says markets are charging the UK more to borrow because they see a Prime Minister who can't control spending. The issue of how tightly Andy Burnham is going to hold the purse strings was central during his first PMQs in the Commons. He gave his optimistic outlook for the way forward, though.
2: Positivity, Mr. Speaker, a sense of possibility, growth in every postcode. Let this country believe in itself again. Let people have some hope. And that is what this government will do.
1: More than 1 in 10 children aged 13 to 15 say they've received sexual messages online in the past year. 25% of girls who received such messages said they came from an adult. London Mayor Sadiq Khan claims he's the victim of a scam after he was convicted of failing to tax a car. He says he doesn't own the Nissan Micra involved, and the DVLA's launched an investigation. Arthur Ferry is out of the US Open. The Wimbledon semi-finalist was beaten in straight sets by Lorenzo Musetti in New York. The British tennis number one says it was a disappointing performance.
3: I was a bit short today, didn't serve so well. I think that was the main difference. He served really well and I was struggling in that regard. Yeah, just didn't manage to kind of get the engine fully going, and it is what it is, and ready to move forward.
1: Elsewhere, top men's seed Alexander Zverev got past Lorenzo Sonego in 5 sets. That's the latest. I'm Kat Suave.
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5: Day's highs for you today, 22 degrees Celsius, largely dry evening in store. A little bit of drizzle overnight as we head into Thursday, minimum temperatures of 12 degrees Celsius. Dry out, bright start for you in the morning, plenty of sunshine, particularly throughout the afternoon. Feeling warmer, rather humid, top temperature forecast 23 degrees Celsius.
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8: Hello and welcome to The Chart Show. I'm Ray Oxley, and today we're looking at the top 20 from the weekend in the 19th of May, 1979. And at number 20, it's a drop of 3 places for Candidate with their second chart entry.

Always Keep Swinging from David Bowie at 19. And the Jacksons drop 6 places to 18 with a song co-written by Michael and Randy Jackson and would be the last one ever performed live by the group.

The Jacksons and Shake Your Body at 18, while the Undertones from Northern Ireland jumped 7 places to 17 with their 3rd chart single, Jimmy Jimmy.

It's the Chart Show with Ray Oxley, looking at the top 20 from the 19th of May, 1979, the year that saw Margaret Thatcher elected as Britain's first female Prime Minister. And the latest fads were rollerblading and Walkmans. And in the charts at 16, the Bee Gees dropped three places with their ninth American number one.

0: turn away from you.
1: Gracie at number 15 with Some Girls, and dropping 6 places at 14, it's Wings, and a song that began life as an instrumental track, recorded by Paul McCartney in 1978, then reworked by the full Wings lineup. Don't

Tonight Tonight from Wings at 14, while Supertramp dropped three places to 13 with a track from their hugely successful album, Breakfast in America.

It's the week ending the 19th of May 1979 on the Chart Show with Ray Oxley, in the year that we'd have watched Kramer vs. Kramer, the Muppet movie, and the first Star Trek film at the cinema. And in the charts, it's a drop of four places for the Dickies at 11, with a cover of a 1968 American children's show theme.

Banana Splits from the Dickies at number 11, while at 10 it's a new entry for Blondie, which would provide them with their second number one, Sunday Girl.

were in the top 10 for the 19th of May 1979 on the chart show with Ray Oxley. In the year that saw Voyager 1 send back pictures of the rings around Jupiter and a major fire claimed 10 lives at Woolworths in Manchester's city centre. And in the charts at number 9, it's a jump of 2 places for Eruption.

Eruption and One Way Ticket peaking at number 9, while ex-Thin Lizzy guitarist Gary Moore leaps from 21 to 8 with his debut solo single.

Roxy Music with Dance Away at 7. Meanwhile, last week's number 9 jumps to number 6 for Amy Stewart and a cover of a 1966 Eddie Floyd song, which she took to the top spot in America.

Knock on Wood from Amy Stewart, peaking at number 6, and going up one place at 5, another American number 1 for Peaches and Herb, and Reunited.

It's the Chart Show with Ray Oxley. From the 19th of May 1979, and a non-mover at number 4 for ABBA, their 14th chart single, and the first not to feature the girls on lead vocal.

ABBA and Does Your Mother Know, peaking at number 4, while last week's number 3 stays at 3 for Boney M, ready with their buckets and spades.

Hooray, hooray, it's a Holly Holiday from Boney M, peaking at number 3. And it's another non-mover at 2 for M's only top 20 hit and an American number 1.

That's M and Pop Music at number 2, and that's as far as they would go in the chart. This has been The Chart Show with Ray Oxley from the weekend in the 19th of May, 1979. Join me again when we'll relive the musical memories from another year. I'll leave you with the number 1 for the 6th and final week for Art Garfunkel and the song featured in Watership Down. This is Bright Eyes.

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1: From the Sky News Centre at 3, former world number one golfer Tiger Woods has been banned from driving but avoided a jail term following a crash in Florida in March. After initially denying driving under the influence, he agreed to plead no contest to lesser charges. Four people have appeared in court and been remanded in custody, charged with the murder of a baby in Sheffield. The girl, known only as Baby S, was found stabbed to death at the weekend. The Prime Minister insists previous Conservative governments are to blame for recent market turmoil. Andy Burnham's faced questions over his spending plans at his first PMQs. The Tory leader suggested investors are nervous because he's made promises without explaining how he'll pay for them. Lib Dem leader Sir Ed Davey offered his own solution.
2: Join the single market, get a new deal with Europe, and cut costs for families, businesses and government. It's the bold step our country desperately needs.
1: Children as young as six have gone to A&E departments in England seeking help with their mental health. Analysis of NHS data shows a third more under-18s are attending compared to 2019. Child development psychologist Dr. Katie Daubney thinks tech is to blame.
3: Children are accessing screens for longer, far earlier. All of these things may be contributing to making it harder for children to adapt, because children develop an ability to regulate themselves in interaction with their environment.
1: The government insists it's opening new facilities. The Mayor of London, Lord Sadiq Khan, says he's been scammed after he was found guilty of failing to tax a car he denies owning. The DVLA's reviewing the case. And Booking.com's been accused of systemic security failures after listing stays at 10 Downing Street, which says it was able to advertise the famous address as a one-bedroom apartment. That's the latest. I'm Kat Suave.
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5: Day's highs for you today, 22 degrees Celsius, light and dry evening in store. A little bit of drizzle overnight as we head into Thursday, minimum temperatures of 12 degrees Celsius. Dry out, bright start for you in the morning, plenty of sunshine, particularly throughout the afternoon. Feeling warm, rather humid, top temperature forecast 23 degrees Celsius.
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7: This is The Red Thread with Tim Cooper, where every song connects to the next.

said he loves songs. So we went from When the Going Gets Tough, Billy Ocean, that was. Billy Ocean. So our link being Silly Billy. Silly Love Songs. The name of the track there. I said Denny Seeley, because I think when Mike Yarwood did an impression of him, he used to say Silly Billy. Although, I don't think Denny Seeley actually said Silly Billy at any time. But I may be wrong. It is the Red Thread where every song connects. That was the 27th number one for Paul McCartney in America. An all-time record.

0: It's The Tambourine Man, written by Bob Dylan. He did it as well, but covered by The Byrds in the same year of 1965. So there were The Byrds.
1: This is The Red Thread with Tim Cooper, where every song connects to the next.
0: Silly Love Songs, then Paul McCartney and Wings. That was so from Wings. Byrds have wings. To The Byrds, Mr. Tambourine Man. Many thanks for joining us on The Red Thread and trying to work out the links if you did or just enjoyed the music. I'll see you soon.

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1: There's some great news and a great success story regarding the Nathan Trussell Trust Food Bank. 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We look forward to your continued support.
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5: 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Every song connects to the next.
6: And welcome to the show. It's our hour, the 90s up to the present day, where every song connects. We start at Sigala and Easy Love, ending up at PSY and Gangnam Style. Yes, indeed, every song connects. Can you work out the links? From one song to the next, it's The Red Threads.

So welcome along then to The Red Thread. That was Sigala from the UK and number one in the UK, that song in 2015. I'm Tim Cooper, every song connects. Then we've got Lily Allen on the way this hour, Elvis as well at some point, as you head towards Gangnam Style on a musical journey. So from the title of that first song to this.

So we went from Easy Love, from Easy to Simple. That was Pure and Simple. First done by a Dutch group, in fact, called Real Thing. 3 years before Hearsay did it in 2001. That was number one in the UK and also number one in New Zealand. So it is the Red Thread. Every song connects. So they won a TV show, didn't they? Yes. That's going to help you to this.

I love it. That was the name of the song. Who were they, though? Charlie XCX in there as well. But they were the Swedish pop duo Arcania Pop. So a link then from hearsay they were pop stars to Arcania Pop. It is the Red Threads. Every Song Connects coming soon. A Cuba classic tenuous link then. Can you work them out? Or just enjoy the music, whatever you want to do. It is the Red Thread. As I say, I'm Tim Cooper. We join the songs together. So from I Love It there, somehow to the title of this song.

That is M People performed by Mike Pickering, hence the M, not Manchester, but Mike Pickering. So that was Fantasy Island. Our previous song was I Love It, via Love Island to Fantasy Island. So Fantasy Island, where and what is that? It's Ronan Keating.

0: 2000. That's Ronan Keating there. Life is a roller coaster. So a link from Fantasy Island, or Fantasy Island, that's a theme park in Skegness, and they've got roller coasters. It is the Red Threads, where every song connects. Where can we go next then, as we say quite often? From a roller coaster. See if you can get this one.
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3: This is Ian Jousey inviting you to join me for the Golden Years at 10 a.m. this Saturday morning to enjoy 2 hours of great music from the golden age of the 1950s, 1960s and 1970s. It's a trip down memory lane like no other. The 1950s was a decade that significant transition from post-war recovery to increasing prosperity. The 1960s was a time of a youth-driven cultural revolution culminating with the swinging 60s, and the 1970s was a colourful decade that brought us industrial upheaval and strikes and the winter of discontent. Through it all, the music shone through. We cover the birth of rock and roll, the swinging 60s, Motown, glam rock, punk and new wave. It's all here in the Golden Years every Saturday morning at 10 a.m. here on Anchor Radio.
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5: Attention. 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

another UK number one then on the Red Thread from 2014. That was Rita Ora, and that was the basis of the link. Then Life is a Roller Coaster, apparently in Alton Towers. I wouldn't know. There is a roller coaster called Rita to Rita Ora. So well done if you got that. I Will Never Let You Down, that was then.

0: That is Lily Allen, another song from 2014. That wasn't the link, though. I Will Never Let You Down, Rita Ora. To that one, then, Air Balloon, You Can Let Down a Balloon. Yes, you can't believe it. It is the Red Thread in six songs. You're going to be Gangnam Style, so we're warming up for that one. We certainly are. PSY. So from Lily Allen there. Where can we go from there? Lily Allen. Allen, eh?
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0: from 1995, number 3 in the UK. Boyzone on the Red Threads. So a link then. Oh, they're still at it. There you go. They're finished now. From Lily Allen then and Air Balloon to Key to My Life. The link being an Allen key. Yeah, if you build furniture or attempt to and things like that, an Allen key is maybe necessary. That was our link. That was tenuous enough. It's time then for our Cooper Classic tenuous link from Boyzone, Key to My Life, to Maya, and All About the Money. Can you work it out?
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Caroline songs only playing on the radio on the Red Thread. That's Maya from Sweden from 1998. So our Cooper Classic Tenuous Link then from Boyzone, Key to My Life. Well, you use a key to open a safe and you might put money in a safe, especially on holiday. It wasn't that tenuous, but that's our Cooper Classic Tenuous Link. Well done if you got it right. Bit simpler next though. From our last title, well, to this title.

So from All About the Money to All About Tonight. All About being our link, of course. We had to have a simpler one after a Cooper Classic tenuous link, didn't we? That song then debuted at number one in 2011. What was the name of the singer, though? Because if you know that, that's going to help you. Slightly tenuously, in fact, to the title of this song. It's The Red Threads.

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1: From the Sky News Centre at 4, Tiger Woods has been fined and banned from driving after a car crash near his Florida home in March. The 15-time major golf winner had denied driving under the influence but entered a plea deal on lesser charges. State Attorney Thomas Bacadals issued this warning.
2: Of all the people in the world who should not get behind the wheel of the car, it's the gentleman who is one of the most recognizable faces on the planet. Somebody will see him, whether it's in Georgia or Nevada or New York or where have you.
1: Four people have appeared in court charged with the murder of a newborn girl in Sheffield. The infant, known only as Baby S, was found with 33 stab wounds on Sunday. Andy Burnham's refused to rule out future tax rises during his first Prime Minister's questions in the Commons. The PM blamed the Conservatives for the state of the economy and the rising cost of borrowing. The European Commission chief says an attempted drone attack in eastern Germany will not be tolerated.
3: We are in a new era of European security. European investment in defence strengthens NATO and re-energises our industrial base. We will continue and we will deter anyone who attacks our freedom and our security.
1: Ursula von der Leyen claims it marks a new escalation against the continent from Russia. She says last month's attack, which grounded flights at Leipzig airport, could have caused deaths if successful. Former footballer Joey Barton's appeared in court and was told he won't face trial over an alleged assault until next year. He denies causing grievous bodily harm with intent outside a golf club in Huyton in Merseyside in March. And Emmanuel Macron will join the King, Queen and Prime Minister to view the Bayeux Tapestry at the British Museum later. The 70-metre-long record of the Norman Conquest is back in Britain for the first time in almost 1,000 years. That's the latest. I'm Kat Suave.
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5: Day's highs for you today, 22 degrees Celsius, largely dry evening in store. A little bit of drizzle overnight as we head into Thursday, minimum temperatures of 12 degrees Celsius. Dry out, bright start for you in the morning, plenty of sunshine, particularly throughout the afternoon. Feeling warmer, rather humid, top temperature forecast 23 degrees Celsius.
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there, everyone, and welcome again to the A to Z of Pop with me, Richard Smith. This programme is brought to you in association with Specsavers Opticians, and over the next hour or so here on Hospital Radio, I'll be playing you some of the best songs from the biggest stars of pop music from a specific year from the 1960s to today. If you've never heard it before, the idea of the programme is this. It's either artist names or song titles that begin with various letters of the alphabet, and they're all taken from one and the same year. So on the programme today, we're going to be taking a special look at 1965. And amongst the stars on parade for us today will be the likes of Dave Berry, Doris Day, Goldie and the Gingerbreads, the Four Tops, Diana Ross and the Supremes, the Beatles and the Zombies. To do for now is to just settle back, relax, and stay tuned to us here on your favourite station for the A to Z of Pop. And kicking us off today in fine style, we'll start at the letter A with Chris Andrews, and he's your Yesterday Man, don't you know?

Yeah, there we are. Dave Berry. Yes, you see, you'd forgotten, hadn't you? Then Those Little Things, a number five hit from our featured year of 1965. And kicking off the show is the same fine style, Chris Andrews, and I'm Her Yesterday Man. Up to the letter C now with Donovan, and a little ditty entitled Colours here on the A to Z of Pop on Hospital Radio.

I'm not quite sure of the band, and probably you'll be saying, oh, it's such and such, it's such and such. But it was Doris Day in the foreground with her Sentimental Journey, and Donovan before that with his Colours. You're in tune with us here on Hospital Radio. It's the A to Z of Pop and me, Richard Smith. And this edition of the programme is brought to you in association with Specsavers Opticians. On the show today, we're looking at artist names or song titles from 1965. So stay with us right here on your favourite bedside radio station for much more from the files of the A to Z of Pop. Now, here's a tune I sort of debated with myself whether to play or not. But it did make the number three spot in 1965. It's Barry Maguire on the Eve of Destruction. The Eastern World. Not very cheerful, I know, but that's the way it is.

0: Well, I think that little section there covering E, F and G started very slowly with Barry Maguire and his Eve of Destruction, bless him. Come Stay With Me was Marianne Faithfull covering F, a number four hit for her. And just their lovely little bubblegum rock tune, I suppose it's called, Goldie and the Gingerbreads. Can't you hear my heartbeat? Question mark. Yeah. Put your stethoscope a bit closer.
1: Wow, here it comes.
0: Oh, hang on. You warm it up first.
1: Here comes the night.
0: Oh, I see what you mean.

0: think it's easy to see why the early Motown stuff was really, really popular, and still is to some extent. The Four Tops, it's the same old song, but with a different meaning since you've been gone and all that. Then before that, and Here Comes the Night. Well, if you've just tuned in, hello there, you're listening to Hospital Radio. It's A Friend by Your Bedside and me, Richard Smith, with the A to Z of Pop. It's a look at the songs and the stars from a specific year, from the 1960s to the present day. And today, as you possibly gathered, we're looking at 1965. And coming up in the second half of the show, this.
1: It's Richard Smith and the A to Z of Pop.

0: kind of music on your favourite station. It's Richard Smith and the A to Z of Pop.
1: Bit of something for everybody there. Sounds great, doesn't it? So I hope you can stay with us for the next 30 minutes or so right here on Hospital Radio for some more from the files of the A to Z of Pop. Covering now the letter K, here's the Kinks, and they're Tired of Waiting. Tired of Waiting.

K, L, and M covered there of the A to Z of 1965. The Kinks are tired of waiting for you. Lulu was leaving a little love, so that qualified on both counts for the letter L, didn't it? And just their message understood, Sandy Shaw. Oh, put your shoes back on, Petal, your feet stink. We've reached the letter P now here on your favourite station. No jokes, please, but it's the Rockin' Berries.

0: You could have taken your pick there as to what letter that covers. That could have been R, or it could have been S. You see, Dine at Ross, or the Supremes, or Stop in the Name of Love. As it turned out, it was the letter R, you see, for Diana Ross from 1965, a number 7 hit in the UK for them. And before that, the Rocking Berries, Who's a Poor Man's Son.
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0: You certainly are, and this edition of the programme is brought to you in association with Specsavers Opticians. And on the show today, as you've probably gathered by now, we're looking at artist names or song titles from 1965. So stay with us right here on your favourite bedside radio station for much more from the files of the A to Z of Pop. And do you live in a world of our own?

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3: Well,

very excitable. It was the Seekers who, Living in a World of Our Own, got as high as number three, and a number one there from 1965 for the Rolling Stones. And this will be the last time, you see, covering the letter T. The last time Mick Jagger, front and centre, strutting his stuff, as only Mick Jagger can, I suppose. Try to

R&W, We Can Work It Out, The Beatles, and just here, The Hollies, and Yes I Will. So there we are, that's about all I've got time for today. This edition of the programme was brought to you in association with Specsavers Opticians, and I hope that you've enjoyed the last hour here on your bedside friend, taking an A to Z look at 1965. And just like that, Bad Penny, I'll be turning up again very soon with more from the A to Z of pop right here on your favourite station. So many thanks for your company today, and until the next time, this is Richard Smith wishing you all a very, very speedy recovery, and I'm going to leave you for now with my final tune from 1965. It is The Zombies, and Tell Her No. No, no, no. Tell her no. Anyway, I'll see you later. Take care. Ta-ra.

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2: From the Sky News Centre at 5, Tiger Woods has been handed a 5-year driving ban and a $1,500 fine after a car crash in March. The former golf number one was arrested after his car rolled over in a collision with a pickup truck in Florida. He denied driving under the influence but agreed to lesser charges. This was the moment he was detained.
3: I was looking down at my phone. Okay. I've already changed the radio station. Mm-hmm. And I hit.
4: So at this time, if you believe your normal faculties are impaired, okay, and you're under the unknown substance, okay, so at this time you're under arrest for DUI, yes sir.
2: Two men and two women have appeared in court charged with murder after a baby girl was found stabbed to death at a house in Sheffield. They've been remanded in custody until tomorrow following the incident in Winkerbank on Sunday. The King, Queen, Prime Minister and the French President are all heading out for a night at the British Museum to see the Bayeux Tapestry. The 70-metre-long record of the Norman Conquest is back in Britain for the first time in almost 1,000 years. Andy Burnham told MPs it was cooperation with France that made the loan possible.
5: The loaning of the tapestry is a great example of French-British cooperation, the same cooperation that has helped us reduce summer small boat crossings to a 7-year low.
2: Former footballer Joey Barton's been told he won't face trial over an alleged assault until next year. He denies causing grievous bodily harm with intent outside a golf club in Highton in Merseyside in March. London Mayor Sadiq Khan claims he's the victim of a scam after he was convicted of failing to tax a car. He says he doesn't own the Nissan Micra involved and the DVLA's launched an investigation. And Uber's cutting around 3,300 jobs, around 10% of its workforce. The company's planning to invest more than $10 billion in robo-taxis. That's the latest. I'm Kat Suave.
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6: Matthew Perry's life is to be explored in a new 3-part Netflix documentary. The actor, best known for playing Chandler Bing in Friends, died from the effects of ketamine in 2023. Titled The One with Matthew Perry, the series will feature previously unheard testimony from his sister and unseen family archive footage. It's out on the 27th of October. Ariana Grande has taken to the stage for one last time before stepping away from the spotlight. The singer ended her Eternal Sunshine tour with her 10th and final show in London last night. She thanked her cheering fans at the O2 Arena.
7: Thank you for all of your effort that you put into making this so special. All of your messages and your costumes and your wardrobe, your makeup is just so beautiful. I have loved every minute of this with you all, and I just want to make sure I express how grateful I am. Thank you, and I love you so much.
6: Her team previously said she's taking a break after what they called endless public scrutiny. Celine Dion has been spotted singing and dancing with fans outside her Paris hotel. It's ahead of the Canadian star's return to the stage, with 16 concerts lined up in the French capital later this month. She'd stepped back from touring following a diagnosis of stiff person syndrome. And John Lennon's son, Sean Ono Lennon's become a dad. The 50-year-old welcomed his first child with partner Charlotte Kemp Mule, a son named Aurelius. The couple met in 2005.
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8: Day's highs for you today, 22 degrees Celsius, light dry evening in store. A little bit of drizzle overnight as we head into Thursday, minimum temperatures of 12 degrees Celsius. Dry out, bright start for you in the morning, plenty of sunshine, particularly throughout the afternoon. Feeling warmer, rather humid, top temperature forecast 23 degrees Celsius.
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1: Could you have a cup of tea with an older person in Coventry? 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
1: It's the A to Z of Pop Trivia Challenge.
2: Hello there, it's Richard Smith here with another A to Z of Pop Trivia Challenge for you, and I'm looking for the answer to the following question. Which Y group contained Vince Clarke and Alison Moyet? So that's which Y group contained Vince Clarke and Alison Moyet? Okay, your time's up. Did you get it? The answer wasn't easy. It was Yazoo. And from 1982, Don't Go. Well, that's all for now, but please do join me again soon here on your favourite station for more from the A to Z of Pop. And I'll see you later. Take care. Ta-ra.
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0: 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This is Anchor Radio. From the Sky News Centre at 6, Tiger Woods has been fined and banned from driving after a car crash near his Florida home in March. The 15-time major golf winner had denied driving under the influence but entered a plea deal on lesser charges. State Attorney Thomas Bacadals issued this warning.
1: Of all the people in the world who should not get behind the wheel of the car, it's the gentleman who is one of the most recognizable faces on the planet. Somebody will see him, whether it's in Georgia or Nevada or New York or where have you.
0: A British woman has been stabbed to death at a hotel in Portugal. Police were called to the incident in Albufeira last night, where it's understood the 34-year-old had been staying with her partner and child. The French president's meeting the king at the British Museum this evening as the Bayeux Tapestry goes on display. The 70-metre embroidery tells the story of the Norman conquest in 1066 and is in the UK for the first time in nearly 1,000 years. Tickets to see it have sold out. Medieval historian Emily Winkler understands the enthusiasm.
2: The fact that there's this immediate access to the story, this immediate recognition, and that it's something that has a sort of collective hold on the imagination going back to school, I think is one of the things that resonates with people of all ages.
0: Meanwhile, the Prime Minister's insisted rising borrowing costs and turbulent markets are down to the Tories' record. During his first PMQs, he's insisted the economy is turning the corner. Gary Glitters pleaded not guilty to historical sex offences. The former pop star's due to stand trial next year, accused of abusing a girl in the 70s and 80s. And London's mayor says a conviction for failing to tax a car is because he's been the victim of a scam. The DVLA's investigating after Lord Sadiq Khan said he didn't own the Nissan Micra and didn't live at the Gordon Ramsay restaurant where letters were sent. That's the latest. I'm Kat Suave.
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4: Everton's end to the transfer window has resulted in criticism from supporters placing scrutiny on owners the Friedkin Group. Following Balogun's proposed $40 million move from Monaco did not materialise, leaving the club red-faced. It's reported the American walked away from the training ground without signing a contract. Brighton confirmed the signing of Femi Aziz from Millwall. The forward has moved to the Premier League club in a deal worth £15 million. Aziz scored 11 goals and provided 8 assists last season. Celtic will be without Kieran Tierney, Casper Hoo and Callum Osmond for tonight's Scottish Premiership clash with Aberdeen, with the transfer window still open until Thursday. Assistant manager Sean Maloney refused to be drawn on all potential new signings. Instead, Maloney praised the Celtic support for sticking with the team in the aftermath of last week's dramatic Champions League exit to LASK.
5: What I would say is that coming off the back of that last game, coming off the bus, we actually got a brilliant reception from our fans before the Falkirk game, which I wouldn't underestimate, because that wasn't quite sure how that was going to be. It was a really difficult night to get that reception of fans from the bus and within the stadium was actually really positive.
4: Also, Rangers boss Derek McInnes will be in the stands at Falkirk as his two-match ban begins. Dundee United manager Jim Goodwin has been released from hospital after a health scare, but he's not expected at Motherwell this evening. Bottom club Kilmarnock face St Mirren and Dundee host St Johnstone. And Chelsea hope to book their place in the Women's Champions League group phase tonight. The WSL side take a 5-2 aggregate lead to Spanish club Real Sociedad.
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7: Day's highs for you today, 22 degrees Celsius, largely dry evening in store. A little bit of drizzle overnight as we head into Thursday, minimum temperatures of 12 degrees Celsius. Dry out, bright start for you in the morning, plenty of sunshine, particularly throughout the afternoon. Feeling warmer, rather humid, top temperature forecast 23 degrees Celsius.
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9: Hello there and welcome once again to my favourite song. It's the show where we've asked some well-known faces from the entertainment world to tell us what their favourite song is, so we can play it just for you. It really is an eclectic mix of songs and memories that we have for you during the next hour, so please do stay with us and see if their favourite song is your favourite song.
10: Hi everyone, this is Lee Mead, and one of my favourite songs of all time has to be Daydream Believer by the Monkees, and that Davy Jones vocal. It was such a hit, and even to this day I enjoy singing it myself in my shows. I hope you enjoy this, and sending lots of love to you all, and I hope you all get well soon. This is Daydream Believer.
11: 7A.
12: What number is this, chap?
11: 7A.
12: Okay, you know what I mean? Like, don't get excited, man. It's because I'm short, I know.

Hello, it's Cheryl Baker here from The Fizz. You know the one, used to be in Bucks Fizz, won the Eurovision Song Contest in 1981 with Making Your Mind Up. Well, surprisingly, although I think that's a fantastic song because it changed my life, it isn't my favourite. My favourite song is by Luther Vandross and it's called So Amazing. I fell in love with my husband to that song, and on our 10th anniversary we had our vows renewed and I walked down the aisle to So Amazing. So that's my song. I hope you enjoy it, and I truly hope that soon you'll feel much better than maybe you do now. Sending lots of love from me, Cheryl. Bye-bye.

Hi, my name's Sean Dooley, and I've been asked to tell you about my favourite song. I love music. I really love music. And to pick a favourite song, I find quite difficult. So I'll kind of make you a deal, and I'll talk about my favourite song at this moment in time. It is actually one of my all-time favourite songs anyway, but I'm kind of giving myself an out there, aren't I? It's by Elbow, who I adore, and it's called Lippy Kids. And the reason I love this song so much is because it takes me back to being a kid, summer holidays, sat on the coursey edge, as we call it in Barnsley, on the curbside, on the side of the path, and the nights just going by and playing football, and I don't know, just that whole thing about growing up. And it really, really, I just flash back listening to this song, and it makes me feel nice listening to it, and hopeful, I suppose, you know, build a rocket, boys, fly to the moon, take off, follow your dreams. So yeah, it's Lippy Kids by Elbow, and I hope, listening to it, all you patients listening to the radio right now, I hope it gives you a bit of warm nostalgia, and I hope you get better soon, and yeah, all the best.

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1: Hi, this is Kim Wilde here on Hospital Radio with my favourite song. Now, that's a hard thing to choose, isn't it? But I've decided to choose one from the 70s, from an amazing brother-sister partnership, The Carpenters. And one of my all-time favourite songs is Goodbye to Love. Just hope you all get better soon and that you're recovering well and soon out of hospital, getting on with your fabulous lives. Meanwhile, enjoy this. I hope it makes you feel as good as it makes me feel.
0: Awesome.

Hello, everybody. Wherever this finds you, I hope you're feeling okay, and hope this helps. This listening to the wonderful service that Hospital Radio provides. It's Mike Bushell here, and I've been honoured to ask to pick a favourite song, which is so hard to do, and tell you why, and hopefully you might even hear it. Now, if you're trying to get to sleep, you're trying to relax, it might not be the song for you. My favourite song is The Sun Is Shining by Axel N. Ingrosso. Why? Well, it was just a wonderful winter anthem, and I was skiing and it was playing for the après-ski, and people were dancing in their ski boots on the snow and the sun was shining, and it's just a wonderful tune. And then it became my fiancé and my song, really, Emily and mine song, and we actually had it as our first song at our wedding in the end. It's not your typical wedding song. Have a listen and it should uplift you, if nothing else. The Sun Is Shining by Axel N. Ingrosso, my favourite song and our wedding song. All the best. Lots of love to everybody.

Hello, it's Dick here from Dick and Dom. If you used to watch Dick and Dom in a Bungalow back in the day, you'll know at the end of the show we used to do an item called Creamy Muck Muck. We'd shout out the words go, go, go, and this song would play. Ace of Spades, Motorhead. Enjoy, it's our favourite song.

0: Here's some great news and a great success story regarding the Nathan Trussell Trust Food Bank. Since we started our campaign towards the end of last year, the percentage increase in donations, just wait for this figure, this is just astronomical, a 299% increase in donations. A big thank you, therefore, to everyone who has supported and donated. We're always looking for more donations, of course. Donation points may be found within the George Eliot Hospital at the main League of Thrones tea bar, next to the voluntary service office, and at the Lewis House ground floor kitchen. If you have an inquiry or would like some more information, you can email christian.hancocks@geh.nhs.uk. We look forward to your continued support.
1: 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I've been threatened to walk the plank unless I'm back in the studio for you next week for the editions of my late show, Late with Carl. 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
3: Welcome back to My Favourite Song. 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
4: 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And I think that this song might really engross you in the same way a short story does. The song 24 Hours from Tulsa, to me, is like a short film noir. When I first heard it, I was literally on the edge of my seat. It was first recorded by Gene Pitney, but I prefer the Dusty Springfield version. I mean, what's going to happen? Is she going to get home? Have a listen now, and I send you lots of love and my warm wishes for a speedy recovery.

Hello, this is Chris Tarrant. My favourite song, and this is so hard to choose because I love so many tunes, but it would have to be The Eagles, Hotel California. I've played it on radio hundreds and hundreds of times. I never stopped loving it. It also reminds me of a time when I was a really brash young dude. At least I thought I was the bee's knees. I had very long hair. I was driving a silly sports car from Los Angeles all the way to San Francisco. And I just thought, you know, life could get no better. And I played the Eagles all the way, non-stop, both sides of the album, and then played it all over again. So it's my favourite tune. It reminds me of a great time in my life. And it is a wonderful tune. And can I just say to all of you in hospital, but from me and from all of us, just get out of there and get well soon. God bless you. Thank you.

Hello, this is Sarah Green. And first of all, I'd like to wish you well. And secondly, I'd like to share with you my favourite song at the moment. I first heard it a few months ago when I was driving along in the car. And as the opening note started playing, I got this overwhelming sense of my dad. I just felt him there with me, and that gave me so much comfort. And then when I started listening to the words of the song, I realized they had even more meaning, because it started talking about love being a compass. And in our family, we always thought of our dad as a compass, the person who showed us the right direction in life. And we still do, and we always will. And oh my goodness, this song, I just loved it. And I ended up in tears at the end of the song, but happy tears. And when I shared the song with my sister and told her about my experience, she felt exactly the same way. So I'd like to share it with you now and hope that you enjoy it as much as I do. It's by Griff, and it's called Love is a Compass.

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1: Hi, this is Mark Radcliffe from BBC Radio 2 and 6 Music and Glastonbury. And my favourite record, as you can imagine, very difficult to pick just one favourite after a lifetime spent in music. But my all-time musical idol is David Bowie. And so I will pick Heroes because it does exactly what it says on the tin, really. We could be heroes just for one day. And a lot of you will be listening, needing some kind of pick-me-up. And I think that this will kind of lead you towards better times if you're suffering at the moment or struggling or trying to overcome something. I spent a lot of time in hospital a couple of years ago myself, and this record certainly helped me. So remember, you could be a hero just for one day. So my favourite record, David Bowie and Heroes.

0: Well, that's just about all we have time for now. I hope you've enjoyed our celebrities telling us about their favourite song, and I wonder whether we've played a favourite song of yours in the last hour. Matthew Rolland from Hospital Radio Reading was responsible for getting all of our celebrities involved in today's show, so thanks to him for all his hard work in making that happen. I'm Richard Smith saying thank you so much for listening to this edition of My Favourite Song, and we look forward to your company again very soon. And as we just have time left for one more, who's our final guest on the show today?
1: Hello everyone, it's me, the lovely Debbie McGee. Anyway, I wanted to share with you what my favourite song is, and it's Stevie Wonder, Isn't She Lovely, which I believe he wrote about his daughter. And as soon as I hear the introduction to that music, I just feel uplifted and dance around the house usually. I used that music on Strictly Come Dancing in 2017 in the semi-finals. Giovanni and I danced a foxtrot to it. So it really has some special memories for me. So I'm really sorry to hear that you're all in hospital, but hopefully just listening to this would just bring a smile to your face, and like me, inside something just lifts up and brightens me up. So hopefully it will just brighten your day for a couple of minutes. So I'm sending you loads of love and a great big virtual hug.

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1: From the Sky News Centre at 7, Tiger Woods has pleaded guilty to driving offences, meaning he'll avoid prison but won't be allowed on the roads for 5 years. It's after his car rolled over during a collision with a pickup truck near his home in Florida in March. Police have arrested a man after a British woman was killed in the Algarve region of Portugal. The 34-year-old was stabbed to death at a hotel in Albufeira last night. Iranian media is claiming US attacks hit a wedding in the country, killing 5 people. The American military says it never targets civilians and was responding to threats from Tehran on commercial ships. Strikes have been exchanged between the two sides, with Donald Trump threatening much harder action if attacks continue. Defense analyst Professor Michael Clark says it's all pointless.
2: Both sides feel that they have to have the last word militarily, but both sides want to get back to the memorandum of understanding, instead of which both sides are now hitting each other in a series of retaliatory attacks which are going nowhere for either side.
1: Greater Manchester Police says 6 officers have been dismissed following allegations of racial discrimination. A colleague claimed they'd mocked her accent and commented on her skin colour in 2023. Andy Burnham's joined the King and French President to see the Bayeux Tapestry. The 70-metre embroidery's back in the UK at the British Museum for the first time in nearly 1,000 years. Our royal correspondent Laura Bundock says the King's played a role in the tapestry's loan.
3: It was in 2023 that his delayed state visit to France happened. The issue of the question of whether the tapestry could come over was brought up at that state visit, which was very much about helping to restore relations and repair relations.
1: And Celtic will try to make it 4 wins from 4 as they host Aberdeen in one of 5 matches in the Scottish Premiership. Rangers boss Derek McInnes will be in the stands at Falkirk. That's the latest. I'm Kat Suave.
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5: Day's highs for you today, 22 degrees Celsius, nice dry evening in store. A little bit of drizzle overnight as we head into Thursday, minimum temperatures of 12 degrees Celsius. Dry out, bright start for you in the morning, plenty of sunshine, particularly throughout the afternoon. Feeling warmer, rather humid, top temperature forecast 23 degrees Celsius.
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Well, one of those rare and underplayed tracks to get this week's show on the road. Jimmy Ruffin there from 1961, and Don't Feel Sorry For Me. And that was well before Jimmy Ruffin signed up with the Motown Corporation. Listen, let's just get straight into Northern Soul Sounds. It's Bobby Hebb from 1966, and Love, Love, Love.

That was Bobby Hebb there, of course, and Love, Love, Love. Hi there, my name's John Jackson. Hope you're all having a good week and enjoying the music tonight. I certainly am. Let's get straight into those Tamla Motown sounds. One of those slightly underplayed ones, actually, from the Four Tops from 1965, and Something About You.

point in my favourite Four Tops track there, Something About You. Released on the Motown record label, track was written by Holland Dozier Holland. I don't actually believe it was released in here in the UK at all, but it was certainly released in the US Billboard chart, where it made it to number 19. And that was taken from the album Four Tops' second album. Right, it's time for my instrumental for this week. I'm going to have a little game with you this week, and you can try and guess the name of the artist. Okay, the track's entitled Double Cooking. See what you think. Have a think about it.

as a Weekend Casino classic there. That was Double Cooking. And if you manage to get the artist, the Checkerboard Squares, give yourself a point. You've done very, very well indeed. Hope you weren't cheating. Right, it's time for my flashback to some good old 70s soul. It's Candy Stanton from 1976 and Young Hearts Run Free.

You won't believe this, so I've just found out that track there is my 18-year-old grandson's favourite track at the moment. Cannot believe it after all those years. Candy Stanton there from 1976, Young Hearts Run Free. For you, Justin Lloyd, that one's for you. We're back on the Motown Trail is Barbara McNair from 1965, and you're going to love my baby.

0: And Dad, why poorly again?
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4: On AM and online, this is Anchor Radio.

That was the Supremes on the Motown record label there, and Stone Love. Released in 1971, the track was written by Wakefield and Caston. Fared quite well in the charts, actually, over here in the UK. It made it to number 7 in the top 100, and the US Billboard chart fared even better, and it made it to number 3. And that was the last Supremes single to make the top 10 in the States. We're back on the Northern Soul Trail as Little Anthony and Imperials from 1966, and Better Use Your Head.

That was Little Anthony and the Imperials then, Better Use Your Head. That was released on the Veep record label. Charted in the US, actually, made it number 54. No initial success in the UK, but it was re-released in 1976, where it made its number 42. And that was the band's only ever chart entry within the UK. We're staying with Northern Soul Sounds. Here's James Barnett from 1965 and Keep On Talking.

That was James Barnett there, of course, and Keep On Talking. Also, still filling those Northern Soul dance floors. Right, it's time for my ballad of this week. One I've selected is James and Bobby Purify from 1966, and I'm Your Puppet.

James and Bobby Purify there, and I'm Your Puppet. That was released on the Bell record label, and it charted, did quite well actually in the US Billboard chart, made it to number 6. Didn't initially chart within the UK, but upon re-release in 1976, it peaked at number 12. James and Bobby Purify, common misconception that their brothers are actually cousins. It was James Purify and his cousin Robert Dickey. Right, we're going to return to the Motown label. This is Charles Edwin Hatcher, better known as Edwin Starr, and Stopper on Sight.

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Planet Mims there from 1966, and Looking For You. That was released on the United Artists record label, and Planet Mims was another one of our fine soul singers who came from a gospel background, as did many of our soul icons. Right, I've just come back from a little 4-day break in Blackpool, where I've been northern souling it to its limits. Here's one I heard several times over the weekend. Here's the Exciters from 1975, and Reaching For The Best.

That was The Exciters there, of course, and Reaching for the Best. That was released on the 20th Century Record label, and that track was written by Herb Rooney and Ian Levine, specifically for the UK market, where it peaked at number 31. We're back on the Motown trail. Here's Marv Johnson from 1969, and I'll Pick a Rose for My Rose.

Marv Johnson there, and I'll pick a rose for my rose. That was released on the Gaudy record label, which was a subsidiary of the Motown group, and did rather well over here in the UK, where it peaked at number 10 in the UK Top 100. Right, we'll stand with the Northern Soul Sounds. Here's a Tempest from 1967 and Someday.

That was The Tempest there and Someday, released in 1967 on the Soul Essential record label. Right, we've got two Motown sounds to wrap up this week's show. Here's the first one. Here's Chris Clark from 1969 and her version of Do I Love You? Indeed I Do.

a great version of that track. Chris Clark then, Do I Love You? Indeed I Do. That was released on the VIP record label, yet another subsidiary of Motown, and the song was written and produced by the great Frank Wilson, of course. Right, we've come to the last track of this week's show. The time slipped away awfully quickly. I'm going to leave this one. This is Marvin Gaye and Tammy Terrell from 1966, and Ain't No Mountain High Enough. My name's John Jackson. Thanks so much for listening. Back again at the same time, Wednesday nights at 7 o'clock, and just in case you missed that, it's repeated on 3 o'clock on Sunday afternoon. Bye bye now.

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1: From the Sky News Centre at 8, the Kings described the Bayeux tapestry as the best possible symbol of the friendship between Britain and France as the thousand-year-old embroidery goes on display in London. His Majesty's joined the French President at the British Museum for a preview. The tapestry's on loan, with tickets released being snapped up. The King says it's a joy to see it.
2: May this tapestry and the treasures that will travel in return stand as symbols not only of our shared past, but our shared future. A future woven, as it should be, by Britain and France together.
1: A British woman's been stabbed to death at a hotel in Portugal. Police in Albufeira say a man's been arrested on suspicion of murder while a child's been taken to hospital. Four people have appeared in court and been remanded in custody, charged with the murder of a newborn girl in Sheffield. The infant was found with 33 stab wounds on Sunday. Tiger Woods has been banned from driving for 5 years after a crash in Florida in March. He denied driving under the influence, but has agreed to lesser charges. Donald Trump says he's happy the Duke and Duchess of Sussex have left America for the UK, declaring that he's not a fan. Prince Harry and Meghan moved back to Britain last week, along with their children, Archie and Lilibet. The US president's been asked about their move by reporters in Washington.
3: I thought they treated the royal family with great disrespect. I didn't like it. I didn't like the way she acted. I thought she was terribly disrespectful to the Queen. To King Charles? Maybe I'm different. I wouldn't have taken him back.
1: And in sport, Celtic are drawing 0-0 with Aberdeen at Parkhead as they try to win a fourth straight Scottish Premiership game. Rangers are kicking off at Falkirk with manager Derek McInnes banned from the touchline. That's the latest. I'm Kat Suave.
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5: Day's highs for you today, 22 degrees Celsius, last dry evening in store. A little bit of drizzle overnight as we head into Thursday, minimum temperatures of 12 degrees Celsius. Dry out, bright start for you in the morning, plenty of sunshine, particularly throughout the afternoon. Feeling warmer, rather humid, top temperature forecast 23 degrees Celsius.
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7: Hello, good evening, and a very warm welcome to a different sort of dedication show, Wednesday the 2nd of September. We're on the 245th day of 2026. Only 120 days remain until the new year. I'm your host, Rob Newbold, and over the next hour there's Simon and Garfunkel as my Chosen By Me artist. There's my What Was The Year competition, but I can't get her out of my head track, Rob's Random Rock Track, the chill out tune and a few factoids to entertain you till 9 p.m. Following the sad passing of singer-songwriter, actress and businesswoman Dolly Parton, I'm starting tonight's show with 9 to 5 and dedicating it in tribute to Dolly.

We started this evening's show with 9 till 5 in tribute to Dolly Parton. Simon and Garfunkel are my chosen by me artist for this year, and tonight's chosen by me artist track is Patterns.

0: Patterns. Simon and Garfunkel. There'll be another Simon and Garfunkel track as my chosen by me artist next time. Dust those thinking caps off, folks, and get ready to give the brain a bit of a workout with my What Was the Year competition coming up after the break. 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
0: Welcome back to the part of the show that is my What Was the Year competition. Each of the next 6 tracks I play will be dedicated to a main ward here at the George Elliot Hospital in Nuneaton, to which Anchor Radio serves as the hospital radio. After each track, there will be several events that happen during the mystery year that will hopefully stir a memory or two.
6: Do you remember?
0: The first one is dedicated to the patient staff and visitors to the Nason ward. Any idea what year Kenny Rogers was in the charts with The Gambler?
7: On a warm summer's evening, on a train bound for nowhere, I met up with a gambler. We were both too tired to sleep, so we took turns.

0: The Gambler. Kenny Rogers dedicated that one to the Nathan Ward. Events of this year include Greenland exiting the EEC. Jeremy Bamber was arrested and charged with 5 counts of murder after his parents, sister and 2 nephews were found dead. It was originally being thought that his sister was responsible and had killed herself. There was mass rioting around major cities in the UK, in particular Brixton, South London, Handsworth, Birmingham, Toxteth, Liverpool, Peckham, South London, and the Broadwater Estate, Tottenham, resulting in the death of PC Blakelock, and an unemployment had reached 3 million in the UK. Next one is dedicated to the patient staff and visitors to the Melly Ward. Any idea what year 19 was in the charts for Paul Hardcastle?
1: In 1965, Vietnam seemed like just another foreign war, but it wasn't. It was different in many ways, and so were those who did the fighting. In World War II, the average age of the combat soldier was 26.

0: 19, Paul Hardcastle. Dedicated that one to the Melly Ward. This was the year that the border between Spain and Gibraltar reopened. The Amiga personal computer was launched by Commodore. British Air Tours Flight 28 Mike caught fire at Manchester Airport whilst on takeoff for Corfu, resulting in the deaths of 55 passengers, and the wreckage of the RMS Titanic was discovered during a joint French-American expedition.
1: Rob Newbold, celebrating 11 years with Anchor Radio. You'd think he'd have got the hang of this by now, wouldn't you?
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0: This next one is dedicated to the patient staff and visitors to the Elizabeth Ward. Any idea what the year is yet? Maybe life in a northern town. The Dream Academy might help.

Life in a Northern Town, The Dream Academy. Dedicated that one to the Elizabeth Ward. More events in this year include Mikhail Gorbachev becoming the General Secretary of the Soviet Communist Party and leader of the Soviet Union. London-based department store Harrods was purchased by Mohammed Al-Fayed. Scientists announced that the discovery of the hole in the ozone layer, and French DGSE agents sank the Greenpeace vessel Rainbow Warrior in Auckland Harbour, New Zealand. Next one is dedicated to the patient staff and visitors to the Drayton Ward. Burning Heart, Survivor, but what year was that in the charts?

0: Burning Heart, Survivor, dedicated that one to the Drayton Ward. Popular on British TV during this year included Edge of Darkness, Terry and June, EastEnders, Jim Will Fix It, Hello Hello, Juliet Bravo, The Two Ronnies, 3-2-1, Open All Hours, Bob's Full House, Bergerac, Only Fools and Horses, Just Good Friends, Minder, Spitting Image, In Sickness and In Health, and Last of the Summer Wine. And if you went to the cinema this year, you might have seen Back to the Future, Rambo First Blood Part 2, The Goonies, The Breakfast Club, Rocky IV, Commando, Pale Rider, Mad Max Beyond the Thunderdome, Police Academy 2, Their First Assignment, Death Wish 3, Brewster's Millions, St. Elmo's Fire, and Desperately Seeking Susan.
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0: The penultimate one, dedicated to the patient staff and visitors to the Victoria Ward. Money for Nothing, Dire Straits.

Money for Nothing, great track, Dire Straits, dedicated that one to the Victoria Award. Some more events occurred during the mystery year. The long-running UK soap opera EastEnders made its debut in this year. Sir Clive Sinclair introduced his battery-assisted Sinclair C5 tricycle. Live Aid concerts were held in Philadelphia, USA, and London, England, raising some £50 million for famine relief in Ethiopia, and fire engulfed the wooden stadium of Valley Parade Stadium, Bradford, claiming the lives of 56. My final one is dedicated to the patients, staff and visitors to the Alexandra Ward. Holding out for an hero, Bonnie Tyler. But what year was that in the charts?

0: Holding Out for a Hero, Bonnie Tyler. Dedicated that one to the Alexandra Award. Your final events of this year in question, Ronald Reagan was sworn in for his second term as the President of the United States of America. The Royal Navy's newest aircraft carrier, Ark Royal, was commissioned by Her Majesty Queen Elizabeth for Queen Mother. 39 people lost their lives and over 600 were injured during the rioting at the European Cup final at the IJssel Stadium disaster in Brussels, Belgium, and the year-long miners' strike came to an end, which at one point involved 142,000 miners. Concluding this evening's What Was the Year competition, the mystery year in question was 1985.
1: I remember now.
0: Very well done to you if you got tonight's What Was the Year competition.
2: Right.
0: I played The Gambler, which reached number 22 for Kenny Rogers. 19 reached top spot for Paul Hardcastle. Life in a Northern Town got to number 15 for Dream Academy. The Burning Heart was a number 5 hit for Survivor. Money for Nothing peaked at number 4 for Dire Straits. Holding Out for an Hero reached number 2 in 1985 for Bonnie Tyler. There'll be another What Was the Year competition in my next Different Sort of Dedication show in a couple of weeks' time. 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Coming up after the break, I've got a great earworm. Don't go anywhere.
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5: This is the part of the show where I play that song, track, piece of music I've generally picked up from a TV or radio advert, off the radio from my own music collection, or, as the case of tonight, from the music channels on the telly box. This one was out in 1989, Pink Sunshine, Fuzzbox, and I'm going to dedicate this to guitarist Joe Dunn from the band, who only found out a couple of days ago had

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Pink Sunshine, Fuzzbox, or to give him the proper title, We've Got a Fuzzbox and We're Going to Use It. And that was dedicated to the late guitarist from that band, Joe Dunn.

Okay, you rockaholics amongst you, it's Rock Fix time with Rob's Random Rock Track. I've said it so many times before, I like a wide range of music from classical through to pop, but I absolutely love to listen to rock. And as tonight, I've got a bit of a toothache and I need a good fix, like this one. Ain't No Easy Way, the Black Rebel Motorcycle Club.

0: Oh, yes. Ain't Done Nothing For My Toothache, but it's a great track. Ain't No Easy Way, the Black Rebel Motorcycle Club.
1: Rob Newbold, celebrating 11 years with Anchor Radio. You'd think he'd know what he's doing by now, wouldn't you?
0: And after revving your motors, it's time to get your back to tick over with something a little easier on the ears. I'll call it the Chill Out Tune, and as always, I dedicate this to all patients, staff, visitors to all wards and departments of the George Elliot Hospital here in Nuneaton. Tonight's Chill Out Tune is American Crazy, the Brothers Osborne.

0: American Crazy. Brothers Osborne, my chill-out tune for this week, dedicated as always to all patient staff, visitors to all wards and departments of the George Elliott Hospital here in Nuneaton, to which Anchor Radio serves as the hospital radio. 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
1: Hello.
0: Hello, Ian Hunter from Mott the Oople. Let's have a few shout outs to some of the regular listeners to this show. There's my mum, my brothers and families, Pat, Alan, Kim, Nicola the Rock Chick, Wolfie, Mo in the Driffield Massive, must include Mickey and Zimba Pooches, Ian and June from Bedford, Ryan family in Nova Scotia, Alan family in New Zealand, Robin and family in Scotland, Bob and Claire in Spain, Ian, Jane and Benj. There's some of my work colleagues that listen, JD, Shaq, Logan, Yusuf and their families, Jane and Steve, Bob, Jake and Bish at Birmingham New Street, not forgetting Gary the coach driver, Katie and her husband Bosch, and to each and every single one of you who's listening, a big shout out. Time to learn something useful, or maybe not. You never know if you need it in a pub quiz or not. Oh, and talking of pub quizzes, quiz night, raising funds for Anchor Radio, the George Elliott Hospital Radio in Nuneaton, at the concert room of the Saunders Club, Saunders Avenue, Bedworth, Friday the 25th of September. The doors open at 7 p.m. with quiz commencing at 7:30 p.m. The entry fee is £3 per person and teams can be a maximum of 6. So come along, have some fun, raise money for a great charity and have a drink. So many aircraft were assembled in the 1969 film The Battle of Britain that it was the world's 35th largest air force. Babeship is another word for infancy, and the founder of Pan American Airlines, Pan Am, was Mr. Juan Trip. Carl Stein, the legend of late night anchor radio. Simply irresistible. Join him 10 till midnight tonight. Puffin of Doom informing me tonight's show is at the end. Hopefully, I've got enough time to remind you the show's repeated tomorrow evening, 6 till 7 p.m. and available to listen to anytime via Anchor Radio and Mixcloud. Next Different Sort of Dedication show is on Wednesday the 16th of September, 8 till 9 p.m. as usual. I'm back next Wednesday, 8 till 9 p.m. with The Mystery Year, and Saturday evening, 9 till 11 p.m. with Anchor Radio Rocks. Final one for me this evening is... Not Fade Away, The Rolling Stones.

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1: From the Sky News Centre at 9, the King, the Prime Minister and the French President have been among the first to see the Bayeux Tapestry on display in London. The embroidery, telling the story of the Norman Conquest in 1066, has been loaned to Britain by France. Some British treasures will go the other way. Emmanuel Macron says he hopes the exchange will be remembered.
2: Not only the story told by Bayeux Tapestry, but also the tale of two countries, which after centuries of shared history choose to forge a bond as close as the threads of this thousand-year-old embroidery.
1: A 34-year-old British woman has been stabbed to death in a hotel corridor in Portugal. Police say a man's been arrested on suspicion of murder following the alleged attack in Albufeira. Two men and two women have appeared in court charged with murder after a baby girl was found stabbed to death at a house in Sheffield. They've been remanded in custody until tomorrow. Tiger Woods has been handed a five-year driving ban after a car crash in March. The former golf number one was arrested following the collision with a pickup truck in Florida. He denied driving under the influence but agreed to lesser charges. This was the moment he was detained.
3: I was looking down at my phone. Okay. I've already changed the radio station. Mm-hmm. And I hit.
4: So at this time, I do believe your normal faculties are impaired, okay? And you're under the unknown substance, okay? So at this time, you're under arrest for DUI, yes, sir.
1: Donald Trump says he's not a fan of the Duke and Duchess of Sussex and is pleased they've moved back to the UK. The US president says the couple, who left California last week, treated the royal family with great disrespect. And Celtic are on their way to a fourth straight Scottish Premiership win, leading 3-0 at home to Aberdeen. Rangers are 1-1 at Falkirk. And second place St Mirren lead by a single goal at bottom club Kilmarnock. That's the latest. I'm Kat Suave.
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6: Good evening. After cloud and light rain to start, we expect this to continue with the rain gradually clearing, remaining cloudy overnight, which may be low enough to create some hill fog, staying mild with a minimum temperature for the night of 12 degrees Celsius. Looking forward to tomorrow, we expect a drier and brighter day with some spells of sunshine, especially in the afternoon.
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1: Here's Alex, turning at a junction. Alex cooks a mean Jalfrezi. And here's Sue, waiting to cross the road, off to get a takeaway.
2: Mm-hmm.
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2: Thanks.
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1: Hello there, it's Richard Smith here with another A to Z of Pop Trivia Challenge for you. And I'm looking for the answer to the following question. Which B and J were dancing in the street for Live Aid in 1985? So that's which B and J were dancing in the street for Live Aid in 1985?

0: that's all for now. 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Ta-ra!
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1: From the Sky News Centre at 10, the King, Queen and Prime Minister have been admiring the Bayeux Tapestry, which is going on display in the UK for the first time in nearly 1,000 years. The embroidery depicting the Norman conquest of 1066 will go on show at the British Museum. His Majesty thanked the French people and President Emmanuel Macron for loaning the artefact. Andy Burnham, meanwhile, says its story seems familiar.
2: A tapestry that shows a new leader emerging from a northern territory, travelling to the south of England in search of the crown. Something clearly that couldn't happen today.
1: A British woman's been stabbed to death at a hotel in Portugal. Police in Albufeira say a man's been arrested on suspicion of murder while a child's been taken to hospital. Four people have appeared in court charged with the murder of a newborn girl in Sheffield. The infant, known only as Baby S, was found with 33 stab wounds on Sunday. Greater Manchester Police say six officers have been dismissed following allegations of racial discrimination. A colleague claimed they'd mocked her accent and commented on her skin colour in 2023. Donald Trump says he's happy the Duke and Duchess of Sussex have left America for the UK, declaring that he's not a fan. Prince Harry and Meghan moved back to Britain last week, along with their children, Archie and Lilibet. The US president's been asked about their decision by reporters in Washington.
3: I thought they treated the royal family with great disrespect. I didn't like it. I didn't like the way she acted. I thought she was terribly disrespectful to the Queen, to King Charles. Maybe I'm different. I wouldn't have taken him back.
1: And Celtic made it 4 wins from 4 in the Scottish Premiership as they beat Aberdeen 3-0 at Parkhead. Lawrence Shankland scored twice for Rangers as they beat Falkirk 2-1. That's the latest. I'm Kat Suave.
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1: Ex-pop star Gary Glitter has pleaded not guilty to 8 charges of historical sex offences in the 70s and 80s. Allegations concern a girl aged between 8 and 11. Real name Paul Gadd, the 82-year-old's due to stand trial in November next year. Ariana Grande says she'll always cherish her Eternal Sunshine tour after performing her final show before stepping away from the public eye. Last month, the singer's representatives criticised what they called endless ongoing public scrutiny. They announced she'd take some time out after last night's concert in London. These fans, who watched at the O2 Arena, support her decision.
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7: With all the public scrutiny on her, don't blame her. I think she needs a well-needed break.
8: She knows that her real fans will be here waiting for when she comes back, like we always do.
1: A documentary following a year in the life of Blackpink singer Lisa is going to be released in cinemas. Always La Lisa will tell the story of her time away from the Korean girl group as she tried to launch a solo career. It'll open in IMAX and cinemas next month before streaming on YouTube Premium later this year. And Cynthia Erivo, Andrew Scott and Scarlett Johansson are among the stars whose films will premiere at the London Film Festival. The star-studded lineup includes the big-screen adaptation of hit play Prima Facie, with Erivo in the main role. Johansson stars in the atmospheric thriller Paper Tiger, while Jack O'Connell, Claire Foy and Guy Pearce star in Ink, which is about Rupert Murdoch and the Sun newspaper.
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9: Good evening. After cloud and light rain to start, we expect this to continue with the rain gradually clearing, remaining cloudy overnight, which may be low enough to create some hill fog, staying mild with a minimum temperature for the night of 12 degrees Celsius. Looking forward to tomorrow, we expect a drier and brighter day with some spells of sunshine, especially in the afternoon.
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Welcome to Wednesday, Wednesday night edition of Late with Carl, the 2nd of September 2026. It's me, back on the wireless, all the way through until midnight, starting off with a little bit of Cher and her song. It's called Believe. So a little after 10 o'clock for you, then 2nd day of September. Some people have gone back to school. A lot of school is going back on Thursday this week. Bit of a strange time to go back to school, isn't it? Half a week's gone. But there we are. We don't want to do too much in the first week. Just a little bit of settling in, a little bit of colouring in, and a little story about what you did in your holidays. That's what we used to do. And I used to quite like that first day back at school. Once you got in there, it was okay. My little grandson, I was talking about this last night, he's starting proper school, as I call it. He's done his 12 months in reception class. He'll be starting proper school on Thursday. And my granddaughter, she goes up a year to do hopefully all sorts of wonderful things after a very successful year last year. Very proud of them. There we are. So there we are. I know what I need to tell you about. Anchor Radio Fundraising Quiz. It's taking place on Friday the 25th of September. Must do it before I forget. I sort of forgot until the second hour of the show last night. It was a bit late. So there we are. Friday the 25th of September. Fundraising Quiz for Anchor Radio. And it all starts at 7 o'clock. First question's at 7:30. And teams can be a maximum of 6. The entry fee is just £3 per person. An enjoyable night and raising money for charity. A charitable incorporated organisation. That is us here at Anchor Radio. Right, Tease Competition, Be My Guest. We'll talk about that after music from John Mellencamp, Jack and Diane, and Wild World, the old Cat Stevens song performed for us tonight by Maxi Priest.

0: John Mellencamp, Jack and Diana, and Wild World from Maxi Priest. So we're playing our tease competition, Be My Guest. We've established that my guest has a middle name of Simon. He was born on the 26th of March in 1931. From 53 to 55, he served in the United States Army as a sergeant in the Special Services, an entertainment branch of the American military. And then he went on to do a big program where he was one of the big characters, which we'll talk about that a little bit later on. He had a musical career with Dot Records with his first and second albums. Oh, I didn't know he did two albums. Gosh. I really didn't know that. But he did a great little song, which I came across purely by accident, which sounds a bit like this.
1: Middle of the earth in the land of...
0: There we go. That's the man we're looking for. He's got a great voice, hasn't he? A bit more of a spoken voice than a singing voice, but, you know, he's good all the same. Who is he? We'll have some more clues for you tomorrow night on the show in the first half an hour. Recap of all of our clues and the full version of this song. Oh, here we go again. Is it getting on your nerves yet?
1: In the middle of the earth...
0: Yep, we'll have the full version of that wonderful tune on Friday night show. I can't wait. It's great. It's a great song. Luther Vandross playing next, and Never Too Much.
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3: 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It's all here in the golden years every Saturday morning at 10 a.m. here on Anchor Radio.
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Luther Vandross, Never Too Much, just the way you are from Barry White, and Bebe Rexha with a song called One Day, just a little after 10:30 for you tonight. It's the Late Show, Wednesday night, Twiddly Diddly Middly Bit, with Carl Stein through until midnight. Lots of people, I did speak about this a little bit earlier in the show, but lots of people going back to school tomorrow for their first day. Teachers, headmasters, cleaners, secretaries, anybody involved with the schools, you'll be great. It'll be a great term for you, I'm sure, with new students and everything. And to the students who are maybe starting for the first time, then it's the start of a brand new experience for you, isn't it? It really is. This is Elton John, Candle in the Wind.

0: Wonderful tune, isn't it? It's still very emotional, that. Elton John, Candle in the Wind, just at 24 minutes to 11. Latest news at 11 o'clock tonight. Still to come with yourself. We've got our musical montage. We'll do that in a moment. And we've also got a trivia challenge question with Richard Smith. Halo James, Celine Dion, Sigler with David Guetta and Sam Ryder, and Aretha Franklin with George Michael all playing. Everyone is doing a song with everybody else, aren't they? Have you noticed? We've got 1, 2, 3, 4, 5, 6, 7 artists in just 4 songs. We'll play them next. It's Musical Montage, set number 1, on tonight's edition of Late with Carl. Here's some great news and a great success story regarding the Nuneaton Trussell Trust Food Bank. Since we started our campaign towards the end of last year, the percentage increase in donations, just wait for this figure, this is just astronomical, a 299% increase in donations. A big thank you, therefore, to everyone who has supported and donated. We're always looking for more donations, of course. Donation points may be found within the George Eliot Hospital at the main League of Threnes tea bar, next to the voluntary service office, and at the Lewis House ground floor kitchen. If you have an inquiry or would like some more information, you can email christian.hancocks@geh.nhs.uk. 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

0: Halo James, Could Have Told You So, All By Myself from Celine Dion, Sigley with David Guetta and Sam Ryder, Living Without You, and I Knew You Were Waiting For Me from Aretha Franklin and George Michael. That's a great tune, that, isn't it? Aretha and George together, they just so different voices and so different styles, but together it just worked. To the latest news at 11 o'clock with Madonna and Tracy Chapman after Richard's Trivia Challenge question.
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2: Hello there, it's Richard Smith here with another A to Z of Pop Trivia Challenge for you, and I'm looking for the answer to the following question. Which G group, consisting of Peter Cox and Richard Drummey, were saying Don't Look Down in 1985? Which G group, consisting of Peter Cox and Richard Drummey, were saying Don't Look Down in 1985? Okay, your time's up. Did you get it? Wasn't easy, but the answer I was looking for was Go West. Well, that's all for now, but please do join me again soon here on your favourite station for more from the A to Z of Pop. And I'll see you later. Take care. Ta-ra!
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1: From the Sky News Centre at 11, the UK and France are boosting officer numbers as part of efforts to stop so-called mega dinghies crossing the Channel. The Prime Minister will host Emmanuel Macron at Downing Street tomorrow to discuss migrant numbers. Andy Burnham says the two countries must stay one step ahead of people smuggling gangs. Meanwhile, the King, the Prime Minister and the French President have been among the first to see the Bayeux Tapestry on display in London. The embroidery, telling the story of the Norman conquest in 1066, has been loaned to Britain by France. Some British treasures will go the other way. Emmanuel Macron says he hopes the exchange will be remembered.
2: Not only the story told by Bayeux Tapestry, but also the tale of two countries, which after centuries of shared history, choose to forge a bond as close as the threads of this thousand-year-old embroidery.
1: A 34-year-old British woman has been stabbed to death in a hotel corridor in Portugal. Police say a man's been arrested on suspicion of murder following the alleged attack in Albufeira. Greater Manchester Police say six officers have been dismissed following allegations of racial discrimination. A colleague claimed they'd mocked her accent and commented on her skin colour in 2023. Tiger Woods has been handed a 5-year driving ban and a $1,500 fine after a car crash in March. The former golf number one was arrested after his car rolled over in a collision with a pickup truck in Florida. He denied driving under the influence but agreed to lesser charges. This was the moment he was detained.
3: I was looking down at my phone. Okay. I've already changed the radio station. Mm-hmm. And I hit.
4: So at this time, I do believe your normal faculties are impaired, okay? And you're under the unknown substance, okay? So at this time, you're under arrest for DUI, yes, sir.
1: And finally, in sports, Celtic have made it 4 wins from 4 in the Scottish Premiership. They beat Aberdeen 3-0 at Parkhead. Elsewhere, Rangers beat Falkirk 2-1. That's the latest. I'm Chris Milligan.
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6: Good evening. After cloud and light rain to start, we expect this to continue with the rain gradually clearing, remaining cloudy overnight, which may be low enough to create some hill fog, staying mild with a minimum temperature for the night of 12 degrees Celsius. Looking forward to tomorrow, we expect a drier and brighter day with some spells of sunshine, especially in the afternoon.
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Welcome to the second hour of Late with Carl for your Wednesday. Four Tops, Loco and Acapulco. And does your mother know from ABBA? If not, she does now. My mum used to. She used to know everything. I don't know how she did it, but she. If I'd go into a spot of bother, as you do when you're a teenager, I was a good boy, really. In most times, but every so often, I did, you know, maybe odd little thing that used to happen. She always seemed to find out, and she was also very diplomatic about it. George Benson now. Love Times Love at 9 minutes past 11.

0: Love Times Love from George Benson. If you haven't done so yet, have a look at our social media feed. Scroll back to Monday Lunchtime. It's a little advert for my show. And it gives you two picture clues to work out who our guest is on the tease competition, Be My Guest. He sounds a little like this. Well, he sounds a lot like this because this is he.
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0: It's a great song. I just can't, well, honestly, I can't wait to play that in full on Friday night show. If you just tune in while that's playing, you'll think, what the heck is he doing now? The legend of late night radio has finally lost the plot. I went years ago. If you're a regular listener of the show, you'll know. A little bit of Prince next. We've got Tina Turner and Taylor Swift. This is Late with Carl for your Wednesday night. The twiddly diddly middle bit here on Anchor Radio.
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Prince, Kiss, The Best, Tina Turner, Taylor Swift, I Knew It, I Knew You. And these are The Carpenters, this is just one of those amazing songs. It just highlights Karen Carpenter's voice so well. It's a song entitled We've Only Just Begun.

0: Carpenters, and We've Only Just Begun, followed by Chic and Those Good Times, just a little bit after 11:30, which means it's time for our musical montage set number two, kicking off in a moment with the Pet Shop Boys.
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0: Pet Shop Boys, West End Girls, Rush Rush from Paula Abdul, Sabrina Carpenter with Bad Kim, and You're the Inspiration, Big Power Ballad from Chicago. That's almost it for tonight's show. A couple more songs to play us out. Paolo Nutini, which sounds like a sort of breakfast spread on your toast, I think. I don't know why, but it does. A song called Last Request and The Longest Time from Billy Joel. To all of those returning to school tomorrow, happy return to school day, whether you're a teacher, a secretary at the school, a cleaner, a caretaker, or a student. Happy back to school day. I'll be here on the radio when it's all over your first day. Tomorrow night from 10 o'clock. You can sort of settle back, have a nice cup of tea, and listen to me on the wireless and thinking, gosh, I'm glad that's all over. Have a peaceful night. Have a lovely Thursday from me, Carl Stein.
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2: 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Which R was dancing on the ceiling up to number 7 in 1986? Which R was dancing on the ceiling up to number 7 in the UK charts in 1986? Okay, your time's up. Did you get it? Well, the answer I was looking for was Lionel Richie. You remember the tune now, don't you? Well, that's all for now, but please do join me again soon here on your favourite station for more from the A to Z of Pop. And I'll see you later. Take care. Ta-ra!
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1: From the Sky News Centre at midnight, the UK and France are ramping up officer numbers deployed to French coasts as part of efforts to stop so-called mega dinghies crossing the Channel. Andy Burnham will welcome French President Emmanuel Macron to Downing Street later. Number 10 says the new pact with France has helped deliver the lowest summer for arrivals since 2020. Last month, Home Secretary Shabana Mahmood insisted removal numbers are up too.
2: We've got removals of people with no right to be in this country up over 80,000. Now under this government. That's a 52% increase since we've been in government.
1: The Kings described the Bayeux tapestry as the best possible symbol of the friendship between Britain and France. As the thousand-year-old embroidery goes on display in London, His Majesty joined the French president at the British Museum for a preview. A British woman's been stabbed to death at a hotel in Portugal. Police in the resort of Albufeira say a man's been arrested on suspicion of murder while a child's been taken to hospital. It's understood the US is investigating whether strikes in Iran have caused civilian deaths. State media there is reporting up to five people were killed when a missile hit a wedding on Tuesday. A nearby radar station appears to have been the intended target. Iran's foreign ministry has accused the US of a war crime. To sport now, and Celtic made it four wins from four in the Scottish Premiership as they beat Aberdeen 3-0 at Parkhead. All the goals came in the first half. Manager Martin O'Neill says it wasn't as easy as the scoreline suggests.
3: Big couple of moments, big couple of 30 seconds, shall I say, just before half-time when they've hit the bar from a corner and we've gone down the field and scored. From going from 2-1 to 3-0, that makes a massive difference. But overall, I was delighted with the team. I thought we played very well.
1: Elsewhere, Lawrence Shanklin netted twice for Rangers as they beat Falkirk 2-1. Second place, St Mirren won 1-0 at bottom club Kilmarnock. And Motherwell had a 3-0 success over Dundee United. That's the latest. I'm Chris Milligan.
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5: Good morning. After a cloudy start, we expect a drier and brighter day than Wednesday with some spells of sunshine, especially in the afternoon. Feeling warm and rather humid with a maximum temperature for the day of 24 degrees.
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1: Nice parking, Sam. And here comes Tanya on a bike, off to French class.
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2: Van 5 minutes.
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1: HGVs have four zones around them where their visibility is limited. 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
4: 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I'm Richard Smith, inviting you to join me later this afternoon at 4 o'clock here on Anchor Radio to find out just what all that fuss is about. So that's the A to Z of Pop, later this afternoon at 4, here on Anchor Radio. I'll see you later. 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Ta-ra!
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1: Hello there, it's Richard Smith here with another A to Z of Pop Trivia Challenge for you, and I'm looking for the answer to the following question. Don't You Just Know It was a UK top 20 hit for which all-girl A group in the mid-1980s? Don't You Just Know It was a UK top 20 hit for which all-girl A group in the mid-1980s? It's one of those you either know or you don't. The answer I was looking for was Amazulu.

0: 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Ta-ra!
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